0: Actress Hayden Panettiere's death hit fans like a ton of bricks, which seems to be the consensus on social media. The 36-year-old was found dead Sunday of cardiac arrest in a South Carolina home after traveling there from Los Angeles the day before with her on-again, off-again boyfriend Brian Hickerson. Hickerson's family was reportedly made aware of Panettiere's death Sunday. Hickerson himself has not yet made a public comment regarding the matter, but has a long history of domestic abuse against the Nashville star. There are flash flood watches all across the Ohio Valley, the Midwest. You're not out of the woods yet either. ABC meteorologist Leslie Lopez.
1: West Virginia just recorded their wettest August day on record. Severe thunderstorms are also on the move from Tennessee to western North Carolina and Virginia, damaging wind gusts and large hail from Omaha to Kansas City. As Ohio Valley dries out, a new cold front will bring severe storms to the plains tomorrow.
0: This is ABC News. President Trump faces a fresh round of criticism over a potential conflict of interest after his own Treasury Department approved a bank charter for a crypto company run by his own family. ABC's Jay O'Brien.
2: Started in the months before Trump returned to the White House, World Liberty used to list the president, his sons, his Middle East envoy Steve Witkoff, and Witkoff's sons on its website. The page appears to have since been removed. The firm's deals, including in the Middle East, have helped Trump's personal gains from crypto balloon, earning upwards of $1.4 billion from his family crypto businesses alone last year, according to his financial disclosures.
0: Police in London had to euthanize a stag after a man in his 60s suffered injuries to his chest when the animal attacked him while picnicking in a park over the weekend. Wildlife officials now urging visitors to avoid feeding deer in the park after noting several social media posts of visitors interacting with the animals, saying they're getting too comfortable with humans. I'm Stephanie Officer, ABC News.
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7: Good evening. A chance of a storm early tonight. Then skies turn mostly cloudy and it's breezy with lows dipping into the mid-60s. Tuesday will be a warm day with highs topping out near 80 degrees. It's mostly sunny with a nice breeze throughout the day. Wednesday, mostly sunny and warmer but less windy. Highs climb back into the mid-80s. I'm meteorologist Kat Campbell in the NCN Weather Center.
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It's the King George Strait, and she'll leave you with a smile on your Real Country Monday nights. My name is Al Farb, making you smile all the time with all your favorite Real Country songs right here in one place right now. Alan Jackson and those tall, tall trees on Real Country.

0: Ella Langley and Be Her on your Real Country Monday. My name is Al Farwell. Here are things that economists say will continue to rise in price this year. Restaurant meals, groceries, especially beef and sweets, computers, smartphones, and gaming systems, electricity and gas bills, health insurance premiums, and streaming services like Netflix and Prime Video. 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

0: Ronnie Millsap and Casey Musgraves are a no getting over me on your Real Country Monday nights. My name is Al Farbel. Which hair color do men find most attractive on women? Studies indicate that brown hair is the most favored hair color. Research found that 67% of men prefer women with brunette hair, associating it with traits like intelligence, independence, competence, and confidence. Blondes are also in second place. And while they are often seen as attractive, they are also seen as high maintenance. Red hair tends to be the least preferred hair color. More of your favorite real country songs are coming up right around the corner for you from Kenny Rogers and the Gambler, Cole Wetzel taking the high road, and more next right here on Real Country.
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6: Good evening. Tonight's forecast, a chance of storms early, then it's mostly cloudy and breezy overnight. Lows dip into the mid-60s. Tuesday, it'll be mostly sunny, warm, and breezy. High temperatures top out near 80 degrees. And Wednesday, we'll see more sunshine along with warmer temperatures. Highs are in the mid-80s with mostly dry weather expected. I'm meteorologist Kat Campbell in the NCN Weather Center.
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1: On a warm summer's evening, on a train bound for nowhere, I met up with a gambler. We were both too tired to sleep, so we took turns of staring

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1: Stephanie Officer. The Memorandum of Understanding between the U.S. and Iran has expired. ABC's Jonathan

0: Carl.
1: And today had been the deadline for the U.S. and Iran to finalize a nuclear agreement and come to a permanent end to the conflict, but that agreement never came close to happening, and there is no end in sight to the war. The Iranians said that that peace deadline, quote, is no longer relevant.
0: Today, a U.S. judge blocked plans to move the FBI's headquarters to a federal building in Washington after finding President Trump's administration illegally threw out a previously approved plan to build a new facility nearby in Maryland. Social media site Discord has suspended its live streams in Brazil after criticism it failed to protect children and adolescents. The move takes place in the wake of a suicide case. Brazil's government has tried regulating minors' use of the internet with mixed results when countries including Australia, Canada, and Indonesia are undertaking similar efforts. This is ABC News. New data shows having a good relationship with a canine companion can help teens dealing with social stress.
2: It's long been known that pet ownership can be beneficial for children, and researchers at Tufts University in Boston say it can be an especially positive experience for adolescents struggling with social anxiety. Investigators analyzed survey data from more than 500 American kids ages 13 to 17 with high levels of social anxiety and found that companionship with a dog and caring for a dog's needs are associated with more adaptive coping skills. It's an encouraging finding and something doctors say warrants further study. Sherry Preston, ABC News.
0: CDC officials out with new data showing vaccine exemptions were at record highs for incoming kindergartners during the last school year, up to 4.2% during the 2025-26 school year from 3.6% the previous year. The majority of exemptions were for non-medical reasons. And U.S. stocks slid further from their record heights today after continued tensions in the Middle East concerned investors. Stephanie Officer, ABC News.
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6: Good evening. A chance of a storm early tonight, then skies turn mostly cloudy and it's breezy with lows dipping into the mid-60s. Tuesday will be a warm day with highs topping out near 80 degrees. It's mostly sunny with a nice breeze throughout the day. Wednesday, mostly sunny and warmer but less windy. Highs climb back into the mid-80s. I'm meteorologist Kat Campbell in the NCN Weather Center.
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10: 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Friday Night Football returns this Friday night, and for the Mountain Heritage Cougars, that means they're on the road to Pisgah. 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So that'll be the first big home game for Cougar fans to check out the Cougars. But don't forget about them on Friday night as they travel out to Pisgah. 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

Terry Gibbs and Somebody's Knocking on your Real Country Monday Night. Body Bazell, Farb, thank you so much for knocking on our door, because we answered with all your favorite Real Country songs right here in one place. You don't need to go anywhere else. Toby Keith right now, and Who's That Man on Real Country?

0: Blake Shelton, and it's all about tonight on Your Real Country Monday Nights. My name is Al Farbel. People in Connecticut take their pickles very seriously. According to law, a pickle must bounce to officially be considered a pickle. 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
4: Good evening. Tonight's forecast, a chance of storms early, then it's mostly cloudy and breezy overnight. Lows dip into the mid-60s. Tuesday, it'll be mostly sunny, warm, and breezy. High temperatures top out near 80 degrees. And Wednesday, we'll see more sunshine along with warmer temperatures. Highs are in the mid-80s with mostly dry weather expected. I'm meteorologist Kat Campbell in the NCN Weather Center.

0: Mickey Gilley, True Love Ways on your Real Country Monday night. My name is Al Farr with more of your favorites on the way coming up from Garth Brooks, Josh Turner, and more next.
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0: Supreme Court struck down a near-identical law in Kentucky, finding the display of the Ten Commandments in public schools unconstitutional. Customs and Border Protection says they're pausing construction at Big Bend National Park, following several lawsuits over the work on the border wall inside that park. CBP Commissioner Rodney Scott says the pause will continue until he can personally conduct an on-the-ground evaluation. I'm Stephanie Officer, ABC News.
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5: Good evening. A chance of a storm early tonight. Then skies turn mostly cloudy and it's breezy with lows dipping into the mid-60s. Tuesday will be a warm day with highs topping out near 80 degrees. It's mostly sunny with a nice breeze throughout the day. Wednesday, mostly sunny and warmer but less windy. Highs climb back into the mid-80s. I'm meteorologist Kat Campbell in the NCN Weather Center.
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Village chicken is my pawpaw. He gets his orders from my mama. She makes him walk the line. You can find me in my wigwam. I'll be beating on my tom-tom. Pull out the pipe and smoke for some. Hey, and pass it around. 'Cause I'm an Indian outlaw. Half Cherokee and Choctaw. My baby, she's a Chippewa.

Tim McGraw, Indian Outlaw, on your Real Country Monday nights. Mighty Bazell, Farb, thank you so much for having us on and making us a part of your evening while we sit around and play all of your favorite Real Country songs right here in one place right now. Hank Jr. of Heaven Ain't a Lot Like Dixie on Real Country. If Heaven

Miranda Lambert over you on your Real Country Monday nights. My name is Al Farbel. If you want to live a longer, healthier life, never go to sleep mad after you've argued with your significant other. A study finds that when people resolve their issues immediately, the emotional fallout from an argument is almost totally erased. More of your favorite Real Country songs are coming up right around the corner for you from the King George Strait here for a good time. Tracy Lawrence, Is That a Tear? 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

0: Countdown on Your Real Country Monday nights. Bobby Bazell, Farbel, and 600 people aged 85 and older were asked to identify the key components of successful aging. The answer that topped their list surprised even the experts. Resilience. They defined it as being able to adjust to circumstances, focus on gains rather than losses, and appreciate blessings. More of your favorite real country songs are coming up from Lee Bryce, Mel Tillis, and more next.
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4: The Yancey County landfill was closed last week, and the plans were initially to open back up today, but don't go today because they didn't get quite done. 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So this Wednesday, not tomorrow, but on Wednesday, the Yancey County landfill will reopen. 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They're still open on their regular operating normal business hours, but the landfill, instead of opening back up today, will be reopening this coming Wednesday. 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
5: Good evening. Tonight's forecast, a chance of storms early, then it's mostly cloudy and breezy overnight. Lows dip into the mid-60s. Tuesday, it'll be mostly sunny, warm, and breezy. High temperatures top out near 80 degrees. And Wednesday, we'll see more sunshine along with warmer temperatures. Highs are in the mid-80s with mostly dry weather expected. I'm meteorologist Kat Campbell in the NCN Weather Center.

right out of the blue, drifting off to the evening news. She said, honey, what would you do if you'd have never met me? I just laughed, said, I don't know. I could take a couple guesses.

0: is over $38 trillion in debt, which means the IRS isn't slowing down. And the tax code is complex and unforgiving. So it's not surprising if you're one of the millions of Americans that...
1: It's Sal Farr with more of your favorites coming up next.
0: Here's the deal. The government is over $38 trillion in debt, which means the IRS isn't slowing down. And the tax code is complex and unforgiving. So it's not surprising if you're one of the millions of Americans that owe back taxes to the...
2: To either of these questions, it's time to talk to an allergy and asthma specialist like me to help you control your child's asthma. 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
1: Stephanie Officer. The U.S. military reducing its participation. CDC officials say vaccination rates among kids continues to be on the decline in the U.S., with the latest numbers showing a record 4.2% of kindergartners in the latest school year were not vaccinated against measles, with a majority of those cases reported to be for non-medical exemptions. It's a drop of 2.5% since 2019 and leaves over 280,000 kids without protection against that virus. I'm Stephanie Officer, ABC News.
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5: 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But don't forget about them on Friday night as they travel out to Pisgah. 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

Alan Jackson and Where I Come From on Your Real Country Monday nights. My name is Al Farr, playing all your favorite real country songs right here in one place right now. Merle Haggard, and That's the Way Love Goes on Real Country.

0: Laredo. Lainey Wilson, somewhere over Laredo on your Real Country Monday nights. My name is Al Farbell. A morning habit shared by billions of guys may be tied to men's testosterone levels in a way nobody fully expected. A large study found that men who drink more coffee daily have significantly higher testosterone than men who drink little to none, even after looking at weight, smoking, activity, and alcohol. More of your favorite old country songs are coming up from Cody Johnson and the Painter, David Ball having a thinking problem, and more on the way. 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

0: Donna Fargo, the happiest girl in the whole USA on Your Real Country Monday night. My name is Al Farbel. Here's a question that men hate being asked. How much do you make? Money talks makes most guys squirm. This question feels invasive because it reduces a person to their paycheck. Financial status is deeply personal, and asking about it directly can feel like judgment in disguise. Some men worry that their answer will change how others see them, whether they earn a lot of money or a little. More of your favorite real country songs are coming up from Garth Brooks, Somewhere Other Than the Night, Justin Moore, Time's Tickin', and more next on Real Country.
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They grab his feet, smack him till he cries. He goes home the next afternoon. Before you know it, he's off to school, and then he graduates in May. Goes out and gets a PhD, and then cures all sorts of things.

And out in the yard, and it growled at me, and I swallowed hard, and I heard somebody say, "Well, who are you?" Oh, and there he stood in the door of that shack, and his beard and his hair was long and black, and he was the biggest man I'd ever seen. When he spoke, his voice was low and deep, but he just didn't frighten me, 'cause somehow I just knew he wasn't mean. He said, "What you doing, Snoopy?"

There's Sarah Evans, Suds in the Bucket, right here in Real Country. I guess the songwriters were tasked to write a song that was upbeat for Leanne Womack. And somehow she passed on it. Sarah took it. And boy, it was a big hit for her. How you doing? I'm Tammy Lively. We've got lots of big hits on the way. We're going to get to some Little Texas. We've got Ella Langley coming up.

0: That's Ella Langley, Choosing Texas, right here in Real Country. She has officially surpassed Sam Hunt's Body Like a Back Road now to be at number one for the longest duration of time. That song, number one again this week, which is just incredible. I mean, 35 weeks at number one. That's a pretty darn good run right there. I'm Tammy Lively. Thanks for joining me. We're going to get to some great music. We're going to, let's see here. It looks like I've got some Ronnie Millsap on the way, and Toby Keith, too. He's coming up next.
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0: right.
1: That's right. That's Ronnie Millsap, Prisoner of the Highway, right here in Real Country. How you doing? I'm Tammy Lively. We've got so much great music on the way. Going to do some Joe Nichols. We've got some Reba, and I'll have some Reba wedding news coming up, too, before you know it. Keep it right here in Real Country.
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Tim McGraw, the next 30 years, right here in Real Country. 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

0: That's George Burge right here in Real Country. And according to economists, it won't be long before we're paying more for everything. They say that things that will continue to become more expensive this year include restaurant meals, your groceries, especially beef and sweets, computers, smartphones, gaming systems, electricity and gas bills, your health insurance premiums, and streaming services like Netflix and Prime Video. So I guess we have a little bit of time to pick up another job just ahead of the holiday.
1: You never have to wait for a country song here. 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

0: There's Eddie Rabbit right here in real country. All righty, here's some good advice for us, folks. If you want to live longer and you want to be healthier, never go to sleep angry, especially if you've just argued with your significant other. There's a new study out that says that when people resolve their issues immediately, the emotional fallout from an argument is almost totally erased. So don't forget, make up and kiss each other goodnight every night.
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0: Joe Diffie, prop me up beside the jukebox right here in real country. Hey, there's an Amazon driver who's gone viral because he thinks customers should stop ordering huge boxes of bottled water from him. He's telling you, listen, it's hot in those vans and all the microplastics are leaching into your water. It's certainly not because he doesn't want to carry those large, heavy boxes to your front door. Nah, that couldn't possibly be.
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Jordan Davis, Next Thing You Know, right here in Real Country. Good morning, everybody. I'm Tammy Lively. Happy Tuesday. Here's a classic from John Anderson. It's called Straight Tequila Night, right here in Real Country.

0: Kenny Rogers, Through the Years, such a beloved song by, I think, everybody who loves country music. I love that song. Did you know that it was pitched to, let's see, Mac Davis, who passed on it, Barry Manilow passed on it, and Glenn Campbell passed on it. And aren't we glad they did? Because I can't imagine anyone but Kenny singing that song. Keep it here. We've got some great music on the way. Going to do some Charlie Pride and Tucker Wetmore.
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Mama, don't you worry about it none, though. Everything's gonna be all right, Mama. They're teaching us a lot of new things in here, Mama. Things like

That's Janie Fricke right here in Real Country. Hi there, I'm Tammy Lively. It turns out Rhett Akins wrote this song about himself. He had just gotten back from football camp when he was in high school, went to see his girlfriend, and there's somebody else's truck parked in the driveway. Here he is, "That Ain't My Truck," his first big hit right here in Real Country.

0: George Strait, right here in Real Country, where we've got Aaron Tippin standing by, the Bellamy Brothers, and it looks like Jones up next.
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0: Cody Johnson with The Fall right here in Real Country. Listen, I know there are plenty of things to give you nightmares these days, but here's another one. Did you see the viral video from the weekend? I guess this guy was a fisherman, and somehow he got an octopus stuck to his face. Couldn't get it off. It's terrible. If you haven't seen the video yet, you might want to check it out. It's
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0: That's Hank Williams Jr. right here in Real Country. I'm Tammy Lively. Boy, it looks like the Spider-Man movie is still sitting right on top of the box office. Just doing great out there. I've heard a lot of good things about the movie from a lot of people who've seen it. And I had a friend who actually got to see The Odyssey in an IMAX theater the other day. They said that was pretty darn cool, too.
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4: Here's the deal. The government is over $38 trillion in debt, which means the IRS isn't slowing down. And the tax code is complex and unforgiving. So it's not surprising if you're one of the millions of Americans that owe

There's Travis Tritt right here in Real Country. Good morning. I'm Tammy Lively. This guy held the record for the third most number one singles in the 80s. He was beat only by Ronnie Millsap in Alabama. It's Earl Thomas Conley in Real Country.

That's Rodney Atkins with some good advice. If you're going through hell, just keep plowing through. Just keep on going. I'm Tammy Lively. Keep it here. We're going to do some Tracy Lawrence, Looks Like Lone Star, Mary Chapin Carpenter, and more coming up.

0: That's Ella Langley along with Riley Green right here in Real Country. Well, guys, you know that when you help your wife out around the house, she really appreciates it. But did you know that if you are doing dishes and dusting, that you are raising more well-balanced kids? That's what they say. Seeing men perform domestic duties teaches children cooperation and equal family values, which is very important. Also, kids whose dads do chores are more likely to get along with their peers and less likely to be troublemakers at school.
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0: And that is Pirates of the Mississippi with Rolling Home in honor of all the school bus drivers from both Yancey and Mitchell County rolling along. And don't worry, shift workers, I got one coming up for you shortly. The current time is 67. That's the temperature. How about the time? It's 6 minutes after six, and the current temperature is here in Burnsville atop Old Sawmill Holler at our world headquarters. It's currently 67 degrees. Over in South Tow, it's 68 degrees, and in Cattail, it's 67 degrees, and over in Spruce Pine, it's 69 degrees. And in Bakersville, it is 67 degrees. Your high today is going to be in the lower 80s, and I'll have your local weather coming up. 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
3: Your Tuesday forecast here in the North Carolina High Country. We start out with a mainly cloudy sky, temperature.

0: In the middle 60s, but as we head into the afternoon, it's mostly sunny, breezy, with a high temperature in the mid to upper 70s. Really going to be a very nice day, and humidity levels, they'll continue to drop, meaning overnight lows are only near 60 under a mainly clear sky. Come Wednesday, it's a little warmer, mostly sunny, with a high of 80 degrees and nighttime lows in the 60s. I'm meteorologist Chris Michaels in the NCN Weather Center.
1: 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I am John Scott with you for the next few hours. 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And for all you shift workers, I told you I got one coming up for you. Here's Kenny Chesney with Sitting In George Strait.

Well, hopefully you're not driving your life away. That's Eddie Rabbit with Driving My Life Away. And before that, you heard Kenny Chesney along with George Strait with Shift Work, celebrating all you folks out there either going in or getting off of work today at 6 o'clock. Some of you may be going in at 7, so we're honoring you guys as well. Hey, I'm John Scott with you. Time now is 6:15 this Tuesday morning, August the 18th. A couple of announcements I want to fill you in on. The Yancey County Landfill, as some of you may or may not know, has been closed since last Monday temporarily. They were fixing their tipping floor, which I have since learned since the last time I was on the air, that the tipping floor is when they actually tip, we'll say, refuse, trash, out on the floor. So they had some repairs they had to do to that. They anticipate opening up tomorrow, August 19th, and resume normal operating hours. The Yancey County Convenience Centers, all others, will remain open both today and tomorrow and will continue operating under their normal business hours as well. So, also, as many of you also know, it is currently football season. And this Friday, August the 21st, I'll let you know the three local schools, Madison County, Madison High School, Mountain Heritage, as well as Mitchell, are playing this Friday. Season starts for all of them this Friday. Madison's going to be at Andrews. Mitchell's going to be at Charlotte Latin, and then Mountain Heritage is going to be at Pisgah, and the kickoff is going to be about 7:30 for all of these, and we will be doing live coverage for both Mitchell and Mountain Heritage starting just after 7 p.m., and then next Friday is going to be Madison at East Henderson, Irwin at Mountain Heritage, so Irwin's coming up here from down in the Leicester area. Mitchell is going to be at McDowell. And then, so, if you have any questions about any of the football schedules, you can always check our website at any time at WKYK.com. Here's Shenandoah with Next to You, Next to Me. Time is 6:18.

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2: Okay, Burnsville, good morning. It is 6:22. I'm John Scott with you for the next few hours. I got your local weather for you right now. At current temperature right now here in our world-famous headquarters above Sawmill Holler Road, it's currently 67 degrees, and over in South Tow, it's 68 degrees. Over in Cattail, it's 67 degrees. And just over the county line there in Spruce Pine, it is currently 70 degrees. It's starting to warm up already. And then over in Bakersville, it's 67 degrees. Today is going to be patchy fog this morning, mostly sunny, highs in the lower 80s. Northwest winds are going to be 5 to 10 miles an hour with gusts up to 25 miles an hour this morning. I can tell you, as I was coming up 197, I did not witness any fog. But be careful out there. There may be some somewhere else. And tonight's going to be mostly clear, patchy fog after midnight, lows around 60, northwest winds also 5 to 10 miles an hour. And then Wednesday is going to be patchy fog in the morning also, sunny with highs in the lower 80s. Wednesday night's going to be mostly clear, lows in the lower 60s. And Thursday is mostly sunny, a 50% chance of showers and thunderstorms in the afternoon, highs in the mid 80s. Sounds like there's not going to be any rain until Thursday. We do need a break, don't we? Well, here is Alan Jackson chasing that neon rainbow.

0: Every dog has his day. Stay tuned. I got your sports coming up. This is John Scott with you. The time, 6:30.
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5: NCN Sports, I'm Jeff Hamlin. A crushing loss for the North Carolina Courage. Kalissa Laracy scored two goals in the final 10 minutes, including the game winner in stoppage time, as the Houston Dash defeated the Courage 3-2 at Wake Med Soccer Park in Cary last night. The Courage took a 2-1 lead in the 50th minute after a goal by Evelyn EJ. Allison Slagle scored the opening goal for North Carolina and assisted on EJ's tally, but the Courage's three-game winning streak is over. In women's college soccer from last night, number 3 Duke and number 9 UCLA played to a one-all tie in Los Angeles. Duke finished the game with 10 players. Number 8 North Carolina hammers Quinnipiac 8-0 at Anson Doran Stadium in Chapel Hill. Bella Devi had a hat trick for the Tar Heels. They improved to 2-0. At the American Legion World Series at Keter Stadium in Shelby, the semifinals are set. Midland, Michigan defeated Portland, Oregon 4-3. Midland will face Lincoln, Nebraska in the semifinals. Lincoln defeated White House, New Jersey 4-2 on Sunday. Tupelo, Mississippi wins the Stripes division. Tupelo defeated Fairfield, California 6-2. Tupelo will face Portland in the semifinals later today. In minor league baseball in the International League, the Memphis Redbirds defeat the Durham Bulls 7-4 at Durham Bulls Athletic Park. The Rochester Red Wings defeated the Charlotte Knights 7-5. At ESL Ballpark. On the LPGA Tour, former Duke Blue Devil Celine Boutier finished fifth at the Portland Open. Boutier finished at 16 under, the winner Gino Thitical at 22 under. Scottie Scheffler laps the field to win the FedEx St. Jude Championship to open the FedEx Cup playoffs. On the PGA Tour, Scheffler finished at 17 under, a full 8 strokes ahead of Siwoo Kim of South Korea, who closed at 9-under. In the WNBA, the Indiana Fever defeated the Atlanta Dream 95-91 in overtime. In the NFL, future Hall of Fame defensive end Von Miller has agreed to a 1-year contract with the Dallas Cowboys. Last season, Miller recorded 9 sacks for the Washington Commanders. Arizona Cardinals running back Jeremiah Love has suffered a high ankle sprain. He's out for the rest of the exhibition season. Tommy John, a pitcher whose surgery blazed the trail for countless pitchers, has passed away. John won 288 career games over 3 decades and was a 4-time All-Star. He played in 26 seasons and has the second highest amount of wins by any pitcher not in the Baseball Hall of Fame. Tommy John made 700 starts in his career. He was 83. That's sports. I'm Jeff Hamlin on NCN.
6: It's a mild start to the morning here in the North Carolina High Country under a mostly cloudy sky, temperatures in the 60s. Heading into the afternoon, we see an increase in sun, highs mid to upper 70s, a little breezy at times. We'll actually see a dip in the humidity, especially heading into the overnight. That makes a difference. A clear sky and a low of only about 60 degrees, and it's mostly sunny with a high of near 80 degrees Wednesday. I'm meteorologist Chris Michaels in the NCN Weather Center.
0: Thank you, Chris Michaels. And before that, Jeff Hamlin with the sports. I'm John Scott with you. The time now is 6:35. And your local temperatures currently at our world headquarters here atop Old Sawmill Holler is 67 degrees. And down in South Tow, it is 68 degrees even, 68.00. And over in Cattail, it is 67 degrees, 66.9 actually. And then over in Spruce Pine, it is right at 69 degrees. And in Bakersville, it is 66 degrees. Couple announcements to make you aware of. The Parkway Playhouse is presenting Carswell Holler. It's a comedy. Won apparently an award, the 2025 Appalachian Playwriting Festival winner, so it ought to be pretty good. It's showing August 20th through the 23rd. That's Thursday, Friday, and Saturday. Their showtime is at 7:30, and then Sunday's going to be a matinee at 2:30. So you might want to check that out, especially since it's an award-winning production. And also, in case you haven't heard, the Burnsville Link started about a week ago, August 10th. It operates from 10 a.m. to 8 p.m. on Monday through Saturday and runs on an approximate 1 hour and 20-minute loop. It incorporates 17 different stops, including the Blue Ridge Fitness Center, Taco Bell, Bojangles, Downtown Municipal Parking Lot, Town Square, West Main, and then over at Newray. And then Hunter's Run Apartments, Woodland Apartments, Ingles, Go Grocery, and a few others. It's free. There's no reservation needed for this. So take advantage of it while you're needing some transportation around town. And as always, if you need to know about any other events or our swap shop items or even your local weather, check out our website at WKYK.com. And speaking of weather, you can also check our 24-hour-a-day weather line at 682-6400. Here's Luke Bryan with Rain is a Good Thing. Unless you're getting saturated by it. Luckily, there's no more rain until Thursday, roughly. Stay dry.

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Highway 19, east of Burnsville on the Asheville Highway. Phone 682-2118.

0: Hank songs always make me feel low down, except for that one. I'm John Scott with you. The time now is 6:48. Current local temperature is 66 degrees here in Burnsville. South Toe is 68. Cattail is 67. Spruce Pine 70 degrees in Bakersville at 66. We want to wish some local celebrities a happy birthday today. CJ Brown, Kathy Burleson, Marcia Dunn, Rhonda Goose, y'all have a happy birthday. We're also going to wish happy birthday to Bob Hensley, Peggy Howell, April McCurry, and Mr. Ken Phillips. Also celebrating, not birthdays, but anniversaries. They don't tell us how many, but congratulations and happy anniversary to Randy and Carol Hughes. I got a community close-up coming up for you, as well as Mel McDaniel at the top of the hour.
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2: Welcome into today's Community Close-Up. Today we're going to be speaking with Brandon Pittman of the Agricultural Extension Office in Mitchell County. David Biddick sat down with Brandon a few days ago, and we found out about the 3P program.
3: This is a workshop that we are hosting for farm and forest land preservation. It's going to be a working resource and workshop that brings together landowners that may have forestry, conservation, mediation as far as land succession planning. We'll have some legal resources there with those who can help. Those that are thinking long term and preserving their land, keeping it within their family, even if you're looking at that piece of it or not wanting to see that land developed in the near future, there are some good resources. And also we'll be talking about present use value during that workshop, which is a great incentive to come and find out how to get the tax savings.
4: So Brandon, the fact that Helene came has really kind of brought this to the forefront a little bit for people maybe that they hadn't been thinking of it long term, what's going to happen, and with damage and things like that. Is that kind of what's got this started?
3: Yes. Helene will have a lasting impact on our communities, certainly will. And as you said, it's something that we would like to be able to just kind of put behind us, but Helene certainly has changed how we view things. And the loss of land, I think, is a big piece of that. Perhaps we feel that development wasn't necessarily so much on our radar, that there is some development taking place in Mitchell County, and we realize that. We see what's going on in our neighboring counties, and it's quickly encroaching on us. Individuals are beginning to think, hey, how can I protect what we have and what resources we have? Yes.
4: Okay, let's go over when does this take place? And more importantly, if somebody's listening, they're interested, what sort of stuff do they need to gather when we start this process?
3: This is going to take place on Wednesday, August the 26th at the Sam Center Auditorium at Malin Community College in Spruce Pine. It is a entire day event workshop. It will start at 9:30 and we plan to wrap up around 3 o'clock. There is no cost to this workshop, which is a great thing. So often there's fees associated, but the individuals who are sponsoring this have been able to do this at no cost to those who register. We do ask that you register for this workshop because they are going to provide lunch. So we need to have an idea of a head count on how many will be there. Again, this is for not just farmers and forest owners, but family members that may be involved in decisions about land ownership, management, and succession. And through this, we hope to give guidance on improving the health and productivity of our farm and forest land. We also hope

0: opportunity to interact with those who are familiar with estate planning and heirs' property issues. There'll be a presentation on sustainable forestry and land retention project, the Black Family Land Trust Land Loss Prevention Project, and North Carolina Agricultural Mediation Program. So these connections can all help families move from simply recognizing that there's a concern about how am I going to protect this land to finding out what those next steps are. And so many times I get phone calls from people that are interested in putting their land in some type of protection, but it seems overwhelming on where do I start. And this will lay out those steps, create those connections, put some faces and organizations in front of people so that it's not a foreign language.
1: Now, if somebody's got questions, where do they need to go?
0: Yes, certainly you can reach out and call our office at 688-4811. You can email myself, Brandon Pittman, at Brandon_Pittman, P-I-T-M-A-N, at ncsu.edu. And if you have any questions about that, the registration is available online. You can go to our website at mitchell.ces, and that will take you to Mitchell County Extension's website. You'll see a box there with the Plan, Preserve, Prosper tab. Nathan Gatlin, who is our Forestry Extension Specialist, is the one who published that. And this is open to anyone. It doesn't have to be a Mitchell County resident. Anyone in West North Carolina that is interested. So, and I think, David, you'll probably have the flyer posted on We Are Mitchell as well.
1: So let's go over one more time the whereabouts.
0: Yes, sir.
1: Or whatever, date, time, location.
0: Yes, again, the date and time and location is Wednesday, August 26th, from 9:30 to 3 o'clock at the SAM Center Auditorium on Malin's main campus in Spruce Pine.
1: It is called Protect, Plan, and

0: is the one who published that. And this is open to anyone. It doesn't have to be a Mitchell County resident. Anyone in West North Carolina that is interested. So, and I think, David, you'll probably have the flyer posted on We Are Mitchell as well.
1: So let's go over one more time the whereabouts,
0: yes, sure.
1: Or whatever, date, time, location.
0: Yes, again, the date and time and location is Wednesday, August 26th, from 9:30 to 3 o'clock at the Sam Center Auditorium on Malin's main campus in Spruce Pine.
1: It is called Protect, Plan, and...
0: North Carolina that is interested. So, and I think, David, you'll probably have the flyer posted on We Are Mitchell as well.
1: So let's go over one more time the whereabouts,
0: yes, sure.
1: Or whatever, date, time, location.
0: Yes, again, the date and time and location is Wednesday, August 26th, from 9:30 to 3 o'clock at the Sam Center Auditorium on Malin's main campus in Spruce Pine.
1: It is called Protect, Plan, and Prosper. And plan.

All right, folks, that sun's starting to come up. I thought I was going to have some time for Justin Moore, but maybe we'll try to get him up in the next hour. Time now, 6:59. Current temperature atop Old Sawmill Holler is 66 degrees. 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ABC News is coming up at the top of the hour next.

0: ABC News, I'm Sherry Preston. The 60-day deadline for an Iran peace deal now expired, both sides appearing to be further apart than they were before the deal started, says ABC's Karen Waugh.
1: The president insists that the U.S. has full control over the strategic waterway and says he may soon declare it a U.S. territory. But his own energy secretary says the strait is a conflict zone. It comes as the 60-day deadline to reach a long-term peace agreement expired Monday, with no nuclear deal and no talks scheduled.
0: One of the biggest attacks on Russia by Ukraine happening overnight, at least 600 drones fired toward Moscow. Two men from Long Island are facing charges after investigators linked them to
1: that the U.S. has full control over the strategic waterway and says he may soon declare it a U.S. territory. But his own energy secretary says the strait is a conflict zone. It comes as the 60-day deadline to reach a long-term peace agreement expired Monday, with no nuclear deal and no talks scheduled.
0: One of the biggest attacks on Russia by Ukraine happening overnight, at least 600 drones fired toward Moscow. Two men from Long Island are facing charges after investigators linked them to an alleged Penn State University. Sherry Preston, ABC News.
2: Thank you, Miss Sherry Preston. Good morning, Burnsville. This is John Scott with you. The current time is 7:02. If you are headed to work and have to be there at 7 o'clock, you're 2 minutes.
1: As the 60-day deadline to reach a long-term peace agreement expired Monday, with no nuclear deal and no talks scheduled.
0: One of the biggest attacks on Russia by Ukraine happening overnight, at least 600 drones fired toward Moscow. Two men from Long Island are facing charges after investigators linked them to an alleged Penn State University. Sherry Preston, ABC News.
2: Thank you, Miss Sherry Preston. Good morning, Burnsville. This is John Scott with you. The current time is 7:02. If you are headed to work and have to be there at 7 o'clock, you're 2 minutes.
0: Happening overnight, at least 600 drones fired toward Moscow. Two men from Long Island are facing charges after investigators linked them to an alleged Penn State University. Sherry Preston, ABC News.
2: Thank you, Miss Sherry Preston. Good morning, Burnsville. This is John Scott with you. The current time is 7:02. If you are headed to work and have to be there at 7 o'clock, you're 2 minutes late. Better step.
3: We're down.

0: Kicking it off for you this morning, I believe that was Jack Gavin on the drums. Charlie Daniels came to play at my high school back, a long time ago, and Jack Gavin gave me a pair of his sticks. I have those at home, and they're quite the souvenir. I'm John Scott with you. The time now is 7:06 this morning. Be careful out there. Remember that schools are back in session. You got school buses out there running around, big yellow things with flashing lights. Pay attention to them. Make sure you stop for the stop arms. If you're not sure, it's safe to go ahead and stop just to be safe. That's a lot of points on your license if you're caught. Just be careful out there. And the sun's peeking up over the mountains. And if you've got your bright lights on, make sure you turn them down on dim before you turn them off. Current temperature above our Sawmill Holler location here at the world headquarters is currently 66 degrees in Burnsville. Over in South Tow, it is 68 degrees. Cattail showing 66 degrees. Spruce Pine is 69. And Bakersville is 66 degrees. I'll have your local weather at roughly about 20 past the hour. 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
3: Your Tuesday forecast here in the North Carolina High Country. We start out with a mainly cloudy sky, temperatures in the middle 60s. But as we head into the afternoon, it's mostly sunny, breezy, with a high temperature in the mid to upper 70s. Really going to be a very nice day, and humidity levels, they'll continue to drop, meaning overnight lows are only near 60 under a mainly clear sky. Come Wednesday, it's a little warmer, mostly sunny, with a high of 80 degrees and nighttime lows in the 60s. I'm meteorologist Chris Michaels in the NCN Weather Center.
0: Thank you, Chris Michaels in the NCN Weather Center. The time now 7:08, and again, I am John Scott with you here for at least the next couple of hours. Looks like there's a few clouds out there this morning, but the current temperature is 66 degrees. Stay tuned. And I was with you about a week or so ago, and I think I had told you a couple of times that every once in a while we get lucky that we get to play two by the same artist back to back. And this morning is no different. We have a Two for Tuesday by Vern Gosden. I think we could all say yes to this one. He wants to know, is it raining at your house? Not this morning, though, but it has been.

get lucky enough, we get to play two back-to-back like that. Ella Langley song there, Learning to Loving Life Again. Last week was at number 25 on the American Country Countdown. This week, she is at 23, so she jumped two spots with that song.

0: Get lucky enough, we get to play two back-to-back like that. Ella Langley song there, Learning to Loving Life Again. Last week was at number 25 on the American Country Countdown. This week, she is at 23, so she jumped two spots with that song. And put it on rewind. Get lucky enough, we get to play two back-to-back like that. Ella Langley song there, Learning to Loving Life Again. Last week was at number 25 on the American Country Countdown. This week, she is at 23, so she jumped two spots with that song, Loving Life Again, in full swing, starting this coming Friday. For the local schools in the area, Madison's going to be at Andrews, Mitchell's going to be at Charlotte Latin, and Mountain Heritage is going to be at Pisgah this coming Friday. Kickoff's going to be at 7:30, and we will provide live coverage for you just after 7 p.m. Next week, Madison's going to be at East Henderson. Mountain Heritage, Irwin's going to be at Mountain Heritage, and then Mitchell's going to be at McDowell. So you got some football coming up. Get ready to throw out the tailgates. Get them out going. Get the grills fired up. And you guys can enjoy some high school football that's coming back to the area after some time off. Current temperature here atop Sawmill Holler at our world headquarters is currently 67 degrees. Over in South Tow, it's 68 degrees. In Cattail, it's 66 degrees. Over in Spruce Pine, it's 69 degrees. And in Bakersville, it is 67 degrees. For your local weather, it's looking like it's partly cloudy out there. I was going to say patchy cloudy, but I don't know what patchy cloudy is. But it's partly cloudy. Looking like there's some dark clouds out there, but I don't see any chance of rain in the forecast. However, for today, this morning, you're going to have some patchy fog in places, so be careful out there. Today's going to be mostly sunny, highs in the lower 80s, and we're getting there pretty close. Northwest winds are going to be 5 to 10 miles an hour, gust up to 25 this morning. Tonight's going to be mostly clear with some patchy fog after midnight, and lows around 60, also with northwest winds around 5 to 10 miles an hour. Wednesday is going to be patchy fog in the morning. Sunny, highs in the lower 80s. Wednesday night's going to be mostly clear, lows in the lower 60s. And Thursday morning is going to be mostly sunny, a 50% chance of showers and thunderstorms in the afternoon. So we get a little break from the rain. Highs are going to be in the mid 80s on Thursday. And then Thursday night's going to be partly cloudy, a 40% chance of showers and thunderstorms in the evening, lows in the lower 60s. Stay tuned. In about 10 minutes or so, I'm going to have some local news for you. A North Carolina bipartisan trusted elections tour is coming to Burnsville. You're going to want to hear more about that, so stay tuned.
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1: Mountain Community Health Partnership is pleased to announce that Dr. Gretchen Court Banks, a board-certified pediatrician with deep roots in Mitchell and Yancey counties, will be joining the organization this fall. Dr. Banks will begin seeing patients in September of 2026 and will be accepting new pediatric patients. Families are encouraged to call now to schedule appointments for late September and beyond. The phone number is 688-2104.
2: NCI News, I'm Mike Riley. Moore County Commissioners faced a packed meeting on Monday night over public concerns dealing with the use of automatic license plate readers. The meeting ended abruptly as tensions rose between people concerned about privacy and law enforcement officials defending the camera as a tool for solving crimes. Ellis Dominic, who runs the Deflock Moore County Facebook page, told WRAL,
3: "We've got over 350 members now. We're trying to get our commissioners to vote to remove the cameras."
2: Correspondent Ben Thomas reports President Trump's latest threatened tariffs on Canadian goods are set to take effect at midnight.
4: Some $20 billion worth of Canadian products, from hockey sticks to tongue depressors, could be subject to 50% tariffs as of 12:01 a.m. Wednesday.
2: Julie Walker reports President Trump calls concerns about conditions on the USS Lincoln fake.
5: "Over the years, we've had them out there much longer. I was at a group meeting, and an admiral came up to see me over the weekend. He said, 'I've been on ships that are out there much longer than that, sir. And I know people on the Lincoln, they say it's beautifully maintained and beautifully taken care of.'"
2: Newly published UNC-led research found that ticks most commonly spread Lyme disease are gaining ground in North Carolina. Researchers found infection rates in Western North Carolina comparable to those seen in parts of the Northeast. UNC infectious disease specialist Dr. Royce Boyce is a lead researcher.
6: "We really wanted to get in and try to verify what residents had been experiencing."
2: He talked to WRAL-TV. Heading back to school can be stressful for parents and students, so ECU health professionals are giving parents some advice. Dr. Kelly Long tells WECT,
7: "About what school's going to look like, what time we've got to get up, what time we need to go to bed, those types of things should really help kids have a smoother transition."
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0: 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A bipartisan town hall focused on election security and public confidence in the voting process is coming to Burnsville this week. The Yancey County stop of the Trusted Elections Tour will be held this Thursday from 6 until 7 p.m. at the Yancey County Courthouse at 110 Town Square in room number 5. The 60-minute event will bring together election officials and community leaders

from both sides of the political aisle. Organizers say the goal is to provide information about how elections are conducted in North Carolina, answer questions, and strengthen civil discourse. The panel will address concerns about electronic voting machines,

0: civil discourse. The panel will address concerns about electronic voting machines and artificial, and an event will bring together election officials and community leaders from both sides of the political aisle. Organizers say the goal is to provide information about how elections are conducted in North Carolina, answer questions, and strengthen civil discourse. The panel will address concerns about electronic voting machines and artificial intelligence.
1: Johnny Cash had ever played. The farm town, consisting of two bars, a church, and a baseball field, only had a population of around 45 people, although a crowd approaching 5,000 people, mostly from out of town, attended the show. Billed as Cornstalk 1989. Here's One Piece at a Time by the Man in Black. Not that one. How about this one?

Which all three of them come on. The back end looked kind of funny too, but we put it together, and when we got through, well, that's when we noticed that we only had one tail fin. About that time, my wife walked out, and I could see in her eyes that she had her doubts. But she opened the door and said, "Honey, take me for a spin." So we drove uptown just to get the tags, and I headed to ride on down Main Drag. I could hear everybody laughing for blocks around.

0: That's Martina McBride with Wild Angels. Speaking of Wild Angels, we have some local celebrities we'd like to wish a happy birthday to. WKYK would like to wish happy birthday to CJ Brown, Miss Kathy Burleson, Marcia Dunn, Rhonda Googe, and we also want to tell happy birthday to Bob Hensley, Peggy Howell, April McCurry, and Ken Phillips. And not to be forgot, happy anniversary and congratulations to Randy and Carol Hughes. They don't tell us how many years, but congratulations. And we hope that you all have a wonderful, splendid Tuesday. Time now, 7:46, your current temperature here in Burnsville. In the world headquarters, the top old sawmill holler is 66 degrees. Over in South Toe, it is 68 degrees. Cattail showing 65 degrees. Spruce Pine reporting in at 69 degrees and Bakersville showing 66.
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0: The following point of view is presented in memory of J.R. Dell Sink.
2: What's up? Up is a two-letter word that perhaps has more meanings than any other two-letter word. It's easy to understand, up, meaning toward the sky or at the top of the list. But when we awaken in the morning, why do we wake up? At a meeting, why does a topic come up? Why do we speak up? And why are the officers up for election? And why is it up to the secretary to write up a report? We call up our friends, and we use it to brighten up a room, polish up the silver. We warm up the leftovers and clean up the kitchen. We lock up the house, and some guys fix up the old car. Other times, a little word has real special meaning. People stir up trouble, line up for the tickets, work up an appetite, and think up excuses. To be

0: about the proper uses of up, look the word up in the dictionary. In a desk-sized dictionary, it takes up almost a fourth of the page and can add up to about 30 definitions. If you're up to it, you might try building up a list of the many things and many ways in which up is used. It'll take up a lot of your time, but if you don't give up, you may wind up with 100 or more. When it threatens to rain, we say it's clouding up. When the sun comes out, we say it's clearing up. When it rains, it wets the earth and often messes things up. When it doesn't rain for a while, things dry up. Well, I could go on and on, but I'll wrap it up. For now, my time is up, so it's time for me to close up. That's how it looks from this point of view.
1: 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Open Tuesday through Saturday, the Amber Jack.
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4: Good morning. I am John Scott with you. The current time is 7:55. And the current temperature here in Burnsville is 67 degrees. It's looking like it's partly cloudy out there, but we're supposed to have mostly sunshine today. So you should have a very nice day. Highs are going to be in the low 80s and no rain in the forecast. How about that? Speaking of weather, if you ever want to check out our 24-hour weather line, its phone number is 682-6400, and you can also get the weather at our website at WKYK.com. Here's Leanne Womack with A Little Past Little Rock. She should take us up to the top of the hour. 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

0: and Facebook. Ukraine has launched one of its largest attacks yet on Russia. At least six people were killed overnight following two nights of drone strikes in Moscow. It's primary election day in Florida, where new congressional maps drawn at the behest of President Trump could allow Republicans to flip up to four seats in November. This is ABC News. The Massachusetts trial of Lindsay Clancy continues. She says she was suffering from postpartum psychosis when she killed her three young children in 2023. ABC's Aaron Katursky has more on Clancy's mother's testimony on Monday.
1: Paula Musgrove testified her daughter grew anxious near the end of her maternity leave.
2: And then she told us.
3: What did she tell you?
2: She told us that she had thoughts of harming the children.
1: Mom, she read this text from Clancy asking for help.
2: I'm really sick. Something is wrong. It's just really scary, and I don't want to be alone.
1: Clancy arguing a combination of psychiatric drugs prescribed after the birth of her third child made her postpartum psychosis worse.
0: Opening arguments delivered in a Las Vegas courtroom in the murder trial of Dwayne Keefe D. Davis, who is accused in the 1996 killing of rapper Tupac Shakur. His defense team claims that the state's case is full of holes, Davis disputing what he wrote in his 2019 memoir, saying now that the details were fabricated. Sherry Preston, ABC News.
4: Thank you, Ms. Sherry Preston. Good morning, Burnsville. I am John Scott with you. The current time is 8:02. It does look like it's partly cloudy outside, clear blue skies other than that. High today is going to be in the low 80s this Tuesday, the August the 18th. Your current temperature is 68 degrees here in Burnsville. Over in South Tow, it's 68 degrees as well. Cattail is showing 65. Spruce Pine is checking in at exactly 70 degrees, and Bakersville is at 67. In case you haven't seen these big yellow buses right out there rolling around, school is back in session, so be careful and allow some extra time whenever you are traveling to wherever it is that you're going, to the grocery store, to work, or to school, even if you're going to college. Right now, we got some sleep at the wheel for you before we get you your high country weather.
5: My pappy said, son, you're going to drive me to drinking if you don't stop driving that hot rod Lincoln. Have you heard the story of the hot rod race when the Fords and the Lincolns were setting the pace? That story is true, I'm here to say, because I was driving that Model A. Got a Lincoln motor and it's really souped up, and that Model A body makes it look like a pup. It's got eight cylinders and use them all. Got overdrive, just won't stall. With four bow carbs and a dual exhaust and 411 gears, you can really get lost. Got safety tubes, but I ain't scared. The brakes are good and tires fair. We pulled out of San Pedro late one night, and the moon and the stars were shining bright. We was driving up old Grapevine Hill, passing cars like they were standing.

sudden, in a wink of an eye, a Cadillac sedan passed us by. I said, boys, that's a mark for me. By then, the taillight was all you could see. Now the fellas all ribbed me for being behind, so I thought I'd make that Lincoln unwind. Took my foot off the gas, and man alive, I shoved it on down into overdrive. Well, I wound it up to 110. My speedometer said that I'd hit top end. My foot was glued like lead to the floor. That's all there is, there ain't no more. Now the boys all thought that I'd lost my sense, and them telephone poles looked like a picket fence. They said, slow down, I see spots. The lines on the road just look like dots. We took a corner, sideswiped the truck, and I crossed my fingers just for luck. My fenders was clicking the guardrail post, and the guy beside me was white as a ghost.

0: they arrested me and they put me in jail, and they called my pappy to throw my bail, and he said, son, you're gonna drive me to drinking if you don't stop driving that hot rod Lincoln.
1: That's Asleep at the Wheel with Hot Rod Lincoln. Now we got Chris Michaels with your high country weather. I'll have your local weather in about 15 minutes. Stick with me.
2: It's a mild start to the morning here in the North Carolina high country under a mostly cloudy sky. Temperatures in the 60s. Heading into the afternoon, we see an increase in sun. Highs mid to upper 70s, a little breezy at times. We'll actually see a dip in the humidity, especially heading into the overnight. That makes a difference. A clear sky and a low of only about 60 degrees. And it's mostly sunny with a high of near 80 degrees Wednesday. I'm meteorologist Chris Michaels in the NCN Weather Center.
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Back when I started to gain on a Cadillac, I knew I could catch him and I thought I could pass. Don't you know by then we'd be low on gas? I had flames coming from out of the side. You can feel the tension, man, what a ride. I said, look out, boys, I got a license to fly. And that caddy pulled over and let us by.

0: That's Justin Moore with Small Town USA. I told you that I would try to get some Justin Moore in this top of the hour, or into this hour, and so I did. And before that, we had Jason Aldean with Small Town, or try that in a small town. Before that, we had George Strait, the fireman, that I'm sending out to my fellow firefighters over at Fork Mountain Fire and Rescue in Mitchell County. Speaking of some local news, the Yancey County landfill, as most of you know, has been closed since last Monday. It will be opened tomorrow. They're hoping to have it open tomorrow, Wednesday, August the 19th, and resume normal operating hours. They had it closed for necessary repairs to the tipping floor, which the last time I was with you, I shared that I did not have a clue what a tipping floor was, but then I learned that it's the floor where you actually dump your trash. They're hoping to have it open tomorrow. Not to be confused with the rest of the Yancey County Convenience Centers, they are currently still open and will be operating under normal business hours today and tomorrow. So make sure that you still have a place to take your trash. Also, everybody knows, or most everybody knows, that since school is back in session as of yesterday, that means football is back on Friday nights. Your Friday nights are going to be taken care of with local football. And this Friday, we're going to have, for the local three high schools, Madison High School is going to be at Andrews. Mitchell is going to be at Charlotte Latin. And Mountain Heritage is going to be at Pisgah. So it looks like everybody's going to be out of town this Friday. However, kickoff will be at 7:30, and we will provide live coverage just after 7 p.m., so make sure that you tune in for that. If you can't make it to the game, you can at least listen to it right here at WKYK.com. For Mountain Heritage, and for Mitchell, you can hear it over at our sister station, WTOE 101.1. Next Friday, it's going to be, Madison will be at East Henderson, so they're going to be out of town 2 weeks in a row. Irwin is going to be here at Mountain Heritage, and then Mitchell will be at McDowell. So Mitchell's going to be out of town 2 weeks in a row. Again, 7:30 is the kickoff coverage. Live coverage starts around 7 p.m. Don't forget that if you want to check out any of the additional football schedules, you can check our website at WKYK.com. I'm going to have your local weather here in just a few minutes. I've got some C.W. McCall and Hank Williams Jr. coming up for you shortly. Stay tuned.
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0: 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I've got some C.W. 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
0: 2 days with no rain. There's no chance for rain. Well, I guess there's still a chance, but it's a very, very small chance for rain today or tomorrow. Thursday, however, is going to be mostly sunny with a 50% chance of showers and thunderstorms in the afternoon. Highs will be in the mid-80s. Currently, right here at our world headquarters atop Sawmill Holler, it is 67 degrees. In South Tow, it is 70 degrees already. Over in Cattail, it is 65 degrees. Spruce Pine checking in at 71. And Bakersville checking in at 68 degrees. Time now is 8:21. I got some local news coming up for you. The North Carolina Bipartisan Trusted Elections Tour is coming to Burnsville. And we're going to have some Western North Carolina news as well as some around the world news coming up for you here shortly, as well as your sports right after C.W. McCall with Wolf Creek Pass and Hank Williams Jr.'s Born to Boogie.
2: Me and Earl was hauling chickens on the flatbed out of Wiggins, and we'd spent all night on the uphill side of 37 miles of hell called Wolf Creek Pass, which is up on the Great Divide. And we was sitting there sucking toothpicks and drinking knee-highs and onion soup mix, and I says, Earl, let's mail a card to Mother and then send them chickens on down the other side. Yeah, let's give them a ride.

Darryl put down his bottle, mashed his foot down on the throttle, and then a couple of boobs with 1,000 cubes and a 1948 Peterbilt screamed alive. We woke up the chickens. We roared up off of that shoulder, spraying pine cones, rocks, and boulders, and put 400 head of them Rhode Island Reds and a couple of burnt-out roosters on the line. Look out below.

Well, we commenced truckin', and them hens commenced a cluckin'. Then Earl took out a match and scratched his pants and lit up the unused half of a dollar cigar and took a puff. Says, "My, ain't this pretty up here?" I says, "Earl, this hill can spill us. You better slow down, you gon' kill us. Just make one mistake and it's the pearly gates for them 85 crates of USDA-approved cluckers. You wanna hit second?" Well, Earl grabbed on the shifter and he stabbed her into fifth gear. And then the chromium-plated, fully illuminated, genuine accessory shift knob come right off in his hand. I says, "You want to screw that thing back on, Earl?" He was trying to thread it on there when the fire fell off of his cigar and dropped on down, sort of rolled around, and then lit in the cuff of Earl's pants and burned a hole in his sock. Yeah, sort of set him right on fire. I looked on out of the window and I started counting phone poles, going by at the rate of 4 to the 7th power. Well, I put 2 and 2 together and added 12 and carried 5. I'm up with 22,000 telephone poles an hour. I looked at Earl and his eyes was wide, his lip was curled and his leg was fried, and his hand was froze to the wheel like a tongue to a sled in the middle of a blizzard. I says, "Earl, I'm not the type to complain, but the time has come for me to explain that if you don't apply some brake real soon, they're going to have to pick us up with a stick and a spoon." Well, Earl reared back, cocked his leg, stepped down as hard as he could on the brake, and the pedal went clear to the floor and stayed right there on the floor. Then it says it's sort of like stepping on a plum. Well, from there on down, it just wasn't real pretty. It was Hairpin County and Switchback City. One of them looked like a can full of worms. Another one looked like malaria germs. Right in the middle of the whole damn

sign says clearance to the 12-foot line, but the chickens was stacked to 13-9. Well, we shot that tunnel in 110 like gas through a funnel and eggs through a hen. We took that top row of chickens off liquor and the scum off a Louisiana swamp. Went down and round and round and down. We run out of ground at the edge of town, bashed into the side of the feed store in downtown Pagosa Springs.

If you've never been out to Colorado, just so that you know, Wolf Creek Pass is real. My wife and I, when the military had me stationed out there, we got the chance to go up Wolf Creek Pass and come down Wolf Creek Pass on the way to see a family member in Pagosa Springs. Pagosa Springs is a nice little town, reminded me a lot of Burnsville. But it is just as snaky and scary as C.W. McCall described right there. So if you ever get the chance to go out to Colorado and head over to Pagosa Springs, go up and down Wolf Creek Pass. That's some of the most beautiful country you will ever see. Next up is, speaking of my wife, one of her favorite songs, Hank's Jr.'s Born to Boogie.

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3: Mountain Community Health Partnership is pleased to announce that Dr. Gretchen Court Banks, a board-certified pediatrician with deep roots in Mitchell and Yancey counties, will be joining the organization this fall. Dr. Banks will begin seeing patients in September of 2026 and will be accepting new pediatric patients. Families are encouraged to call now to schedule appointments for late September and beyond. The phone number is 688-2104.
4: This is Scientific American 60 Second Health. I'm Dina Fine-Marin. Got a minute? Daughters of aging parents, be aware. You and your sisters spend twice as much time caring for your parents compared with your brothers. About 7 more hours each month. That new snapshot of how adult children share parent care comes from a study by Princeton doctoral student Angelina Grigorieva. She presented her research at a recent meeting of the American Sociological Association in San Francisco. The data originated from the 2004 portion of the Health and Retirement Survey, a national study that samples more than 26,000 Americans over the age of 50 every couple of years. The research reveals that women appear to provide as much elderly parent care as their jobs and family responsibilities will allow, while men's caregiving decisions appear to be largely based on whether or not they believe a female sibling can shoulder the responsibility. Grigorieva writes that the findings are particularly concerning since women already more often take on other invisible domestic work compared with men. Of course, not all families have children of both sexes. But as a rule, Grigorieva writes, sons reduce their relative caregiving efforts when they have a sister, while daughters increase it when they have a brother. Thanks for the minute. For Scientific American 60 Second Health, I'm Dina Fine-Marin.
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5: NCN Sports, I'm Jeff Hamlin. A crushing loss for the North Carolina Courage. Kalissa Laracy scored 2 goals in the final 10 minutes, including the game winner in stoppage time, as the Houston Dash defeated the Courage 3-2 at Wake Med Soccer Park in Cary last night. The Courage took a 2-1 lead in the 50th minute after a goal by Evelyn EJ. Allison Slagle scored the opening goal for North Carolina and assisted on EJ's tally, but the Courage's 3-game winning streak is over. In women's college soccer from last night, number 3 Duke and number 9 UCLA played to a 1-1 tie in Los Angeles. Duke finished the game with 10 players. Number 8 North Carolina hammers Quinnipiac 8-0 at Anson Doran Stadium in Chapel Hill. Bella Devi had a hat trick for the Tar Heels. They improved to 2-0. At the American Legion World Series at Keter Stadium in Shelby, the semifinals are set. Midland, Michigan defeated Portland, Oregon 4-3. Midland will face Lincoln, Nebraska in the semifinals. Lincoln defeated White House, New Jersey 4-2 on Sunday. Tupelo, Mississippi wins the Stripes division. Tupelo defeated Fairfield, California 6-2. Tupelo will face Portland in the semifinals later today. In minor league baseball in the International League, the Memphis Redbirds defeat the Durham Bulls 7-4 at Durham Bulls Athletic Park. The Rochester Red Wings defeated the Charlotte Knights 7-5. At ESL Ballpark. On the LPGA Tour, former Duke Blue Devil Celine Boutier finished 5th at the Portland Open. Boutier finished at 16 under, the winner Gino Thitical at 22 under. Scottie Scheffler laps the field to win the FedEx St. Jude Championship to open the FedEx Cup playoffs. On the PGA Tour, Scheffler finished at 17 under, a full 8 strokes ahead of Siwoo Kim of South Korea, who closed at 9 under. In the WNBA, the Indiana Fever defeated the Atlanta Dream 95-91 in overtime. In the NFL, future Hall of Fame defensive end Von Miller has agreed to a 1-year contract with the Dallas Cowboys. Last season, Miller recorded 9 sacks for the Washington Commanders. Arizona Cardinals running back Jeremiah Love has suffered a high ankle sprain. He's out for the rest of the exhibition season. Tommy John, a pitcher whose surgery blazed the trail for countless pitchers, has passed away. John won 288 career games over three decades and was a four-time All-Star. He played in 26 seasons and has the second highest amount of wins by any pitcher not in the Baseball Hall of Fame. Tommy John made 700 starts in his career. He was 83. That's sports. I'm Jeff Hamlin on NCN.
6: NCN News. I'm Mike Paley with a rally atmosphere at the governor's mansion. Governor Josh Stein vetoed an elections bill that makes changes in this year's fall election.
7: This bill makes it easier for partisan officials to throw out your vote for up to 3 days after the election is over. More than 4 million North Carolinians voted early in 2024. It is far and away the most popular way that folks vote in our general election.
6: A new poll shows former Governor Roy Cooper holding an 11-point lead over Republican candidate Michael Whatley in the race for an open U.S. Senate seat in North Carolina. The race was once expected to be among the nation's most expensive. Jason Husser, director of the Elon University poll, tells WLOS,
8: "We're not seeing the historic jaw-dropping levels of spending that some people were predicting."
6: Correspondent Karen Shamos reports on South Korea's reaction to President Trump's decision to...
7: in 2024. It is far and away the most popular way that folks vote in our general election.
6: A new poll shows former Governor Roy Cooper holding an 11-point lead over Republican candidate Michael Whatley in the race for an open U.S. Senate seat in North Carolina. The race was once expected to be among the nation's most expensive. Jason Husser, director of the Elon University poll, tells WLOS,
8: "We're not seeing the historic jaw-dropping levels of spending that some people were predicting."
6: Correspondent Karen Shamos reports on South Korea's reaction to President Trump's decision to... new poll shows former Governor Roy Cooper holding an 11-point lead over Republican candidate Michael Whatley in the race for an open U.S. Senate seat in North Carolina. The race was once expected to be among the nation's most expensive. Jason Husser, director of the Elon University poll, tells WLOS,
8: "We're not seeing the historic jaw-dropping levels of spending that some people were predicting."
6: Correspondent Karen Shamos reports on South Korea's reaction to President Trump's decision to cut joint military...
9: $10 Tuesdays at any G&B Energy location. 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
2: A bipartisan town hall focused on election security and public confidence in the voting process is coming to Burnsville this week. The Yancey County stop of the Trusted Elections Tour will be held this Thursday from 6 until 7 p.m. at the Yancey County Courthouse at 110 Town Square in room number 5. The 60-minute event will bring together election officials and community leaders from both sides of the political aisle. Organizers say the goal is to provide information about how elections are conducted in North Carolina, answer questions, and strengthen civil discourse. The panel will address concerns about electronic voting machines and artificial intelligence, explain how ballots are securely collected and counted, and discuss the checks and balances in place to protect the integrity of elections. Panelists include Yancey County Elections Director Mary Beth Tipton, Yancey County Board of Elections member Martha Peterson, Yancey County Precinct Judge Erica Edwards, and former North Carolina Republican Supreme Court Justice Bob Orr. The Trusted Elections Tour is being organized by the North Carolina Network for Fair, Safe, and Secure Elections, a bipartisan effort involving civic, business, and community leaders. The Burnsville event is free and open to the public this Thursday. I'm Michael Dardell for WKYK News.
10: Thank you, Mardell, for the local news. And I am John Scott with you. The current time is 8:38. And I've got a couple of announcements for you before we get to this day in country music history. Also, that bipartisan news that Michael Ardell just shared with you. A lot of people don't realize this. Local politics, local news, local elections are very important. They're the ones that dictate what goes on with the Burnsville Police Department, the Burnsville Town Hall, the Burnsville Public Utilities, county commissioners, all that kind of stuff. So local politics is very important, and you need to get out and vote to the local elections. Okay, so the Parkway Playhouse is currently presenting Carswell Holler. It is a comedy, and it has won the 2025 Appalachian Playwriting Festival Award. So it's a pretty prestigious award for a play. So it should be pretty interesting and pretty good. So they are showing August 20th through the 23rd, Thursday, Friday, and Saturday. The show times are 7:30, and then Sunday's a matinee at 2:30. You might want to get out and check that out. Now, we don't get too many award-winning plays around. Also, in case you haven't noticed, the Burnsville Link is up and operating. It has been since last week. It currently operates from 10 a.m. to 8 p.m. on Monday through Saturday and runs on an approximate 1 hour and 20-minute loop, incorporating 17 different stops, including Blue Ridge Fitness Center, Taco Bell, Bojangles,

downtown municipal parking lot, Town Square on West Main, and Town Square in front of the New Ray. They also go to Hunter's Run Apartments and Woodland Apartments, as well as Ingles, Go Grocery, and others. If you want the full schedule, go check out our website at WKYK.com. It is free, and there's no reservation needed. Current weather right now atop Sawmill Holler is 68 degrees. Over in South Toe at 70 degrees. Cattail showing 65. Spruce Pine checking in at 71. And Bakersville showing 69. It's going to get warm today. Lows in the low 80s. And so stay cool. And it does look partly cloudy out there. So, but it is going to get in the low 80s. Right now, we want to share with you this day in country music history. This day, August 18th in 2003, Alan Jackson and Jimmy Buffett were at number one on the Billboard Country Singles chart with the Jim Moose Brown and Don Rollins penned song, It's 5 o'clock Somewhere. The song spent a total of 8 weeks at the top of the chart and won the Country Music Association's award for Vocal Event of the Year. Here's the duo with It's 5 o'clock Somewhere. Well, it's 5:41 somewhere anyway.

0: country am I in?
1: It doesn't matter. It's 5 o'clock somewhere.
0: It's always on 5 in Margaritaville, come to think of it.
1: Yeah, I heard that.
0: You've been there, haven't you?
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1: Welcome into today's Community Close-Up. Today we're going to be speaking with Brandon Pittman of the Agricultural Extension Office in Mitchell County. David Biddick sat down with Brandon a few days ago, and we found out about the 3P program.
2: This is a workshop that we are hosting for farm and forest land preservation. It's going to be a working resource and workshop that brings together landowners that may have forestry, conservation, mediation as far as land succession planning. We'll have some legal resources there with those who can help. Those that are thinking long term and preserving their land, keeping it within their family, even if you're looking at that piece of it or not wanting to see that land developed in the near future, there are some good resources. And also we'll be talking about present use value during that workshop, which is a great incentive to come and find out how to get the tax savings.
3: So Brandon, the fact that Helene came has really kind of brought this to the forefront a little bit for people maybe that they hadn't been thinking of long term, what's going to happen, and with damage and things like that. Is that kind of what's got this started?
2: Yes. Helene will have a lasting impact on our communities, certainly will. And as you said, it's something that we would like to be able to just kind of put behind us, but Helene certainly has changed how we view things. And the loss of land, I think, is a big piece of that. Perhaps we feel that development wasn't necessarily so much on our radar, that there is some development taking place in Mitchell County, and we realize that. We see what's going on in our neighboring counties, and it's quickly encroaching on us. Individuals are beginning to think, hey, how can I protect what we have and what resources we have? Yes.
3: Okay, let's go over what, when does this take place? And more importantly, if somebody's listening, they're interested, what sort of stuff do they need to gather when we start this process?
2: This is going to take place on Wednesday, August the 26th at the SAM Center Auditorium at Malin Community College in Spruce Pine. It is a entire day event workshop. It will start at 9:30 and we plan to wrap up around 3 o'clock. There is no cost to this workshop, which is a great thing. So often there's fees associated, but the individuals who are sponsoring this have been able to do this at no cost to those who register. We do ask that you register for this workshop because they are going to provide lunch. So we need to have an idea of a head count on how many will be there. Okay. Again, this is for not just farmers and forest owners, but family members that may be involved in decisions about land ownership, management, and succession. And through this, we hope to give guidance on improving the health and productivity of our farm and forest land. We also hope to be able to share information about technical and financial resources that are available to landowners. We're looking for opportunity to interact with those who are familiar with estate planning and heirs property issues. There'll be a presentation on sustainable forestry and land retention project, the Black Family Land Trust Land Loss Prevention Project, and North Carolina Agricultural Mediation Program. So these connections can all help families move from simply recognizing that there's a concern about how am I going to protect this land to finding out what those next steps are. And so many times I get phone calls from people that are interested in putting their land in some type of protection, but it seems overwhelming on where do I start. And this will lay out those steps, create those connections, put some faces and organizations in front of people so that it's not a foreign language.
3: Now, if somebody's got questions, where do they need to go?
2: Yes, certainly you can reach out and call our office at 688-4811. You can email myself, Brandon Pittman, at Brandon_Pittman, P-I-T-M-A-N, at ncsu.edu. And if you have any questions about that, the registration is available online. You can go to our website at mitchell.ces, and that will take you to Mitchell County Extension's website. You'll see a box there with the Plan, Preserve, Prosper tab. Nathan Gatlin, who is our Forestry Extension Specialist, is the one who published that. And this is open.

0: anyone, it doesn't have to be a Mitchell County resident, anyone in West North Carolina that is interested. So, and I think, David, you'll probably have the flyer posted on We Are Mitchell as well.
1: So let's go over one more time the whereabouts,
0: yes,
1: or whatever, date, time, location.
0: Yes, again, the date and time and location is Wednesday, August 26th, from 9:30 to 3 o'clock at the Sam Center Auditorium on Malin's main campus in Spruce Pine.
1: It is called Protect, Plan, and Prosper, and we want to make you aware of it. And number two, we want to make sure you're there if you're interested in this. Brandon, thanks for talking with us about the program.
2: And again, that special 3P program, Preserve, Plan, and Prosper, Farm and Forest Land Preservation, is Wednesday, August 26th, 9:30 in the morning till 3 in the afternoon at the SAM Center on the Malin Community College campus in Spruce Pine. Thank you, David Biddix and Brandon Pittman, for talking with us about the 3P program today. And thank you for listening to today's Community Close-Up.
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0: This Memory Minute comes to you from the Traditional Voices Group, preserving our heritage one story at a time.
1: Jaretta Wallen's daddy was a pretty good cobbler, and people would bring him shoes to repair. His last was Z-shaped and had different sized foot forms. You turn it this way and it might be a size 8, and that way a child's foot. Daddy always bought Pancoat leather to make half soles. The rubber heels was Cat's Paw brand, and right in the center was a picture of a cat's head. He'd lay the leather down, and he'd use a pegging awl to punch holes, then cut around it, Jaretta says. Daddy had a special kind of hammer he tacked the sole onto the shoe with. I can remember 4/8 tracks he'd use, and he'd be sure it was braided down so they wouldn't stick in your feet. He would tan groundhog hides, scrape them, and made good thread and shoelaces.
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0: And that's Garth Brooks, Not Counting You. I'm John Scott. It's been great for the last few hours. Folks, I hope you have a wonderful, blessed week. Don't forget, Friday night football coming up. We've got live broadcast. The time now is 8:59. ABC News is coming up next. 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
1: ABC News, I'm Sherry Preston. Cleanup now underway in Indiana, where deadly flooding devastated entire communities. Governor Mike Braun offering $5,000 emergency grants to those whose homes have been affected by days of thunderstorms. And now comes the heat. ABC meteorologist Jeff Smith with more on where it'll be the worst.
2: That severe weather threat, we're talking about southeastern Nebraska, northeastern Kansas, western parts of Missouri, including Kansas City, all the way up to Grand Island. Could be some large hail, could be damaging wind, maybe even a few tornadoes this afternoon into this evening. Extreme heat warnings, Gulf Coast, parts of the Atlantic Coast, off the charts, heat indices, 116 in Charleston.
1: Social media giant Meta in court today facing a lawsuit from nearly 30 states alleging that features on Facebook and Instagram have had a negative effect on mental health, especially when it comes to young people. President Trump threatening to bomb U.S. ally Oman if talks with Iran on reopening the Strait of Hormuz are not productive. This is ABC News. Jurors in the Lindsay Clancy murder trial heard from her mother on the stand on Monday. Her mother said the drugs given to her daughter made her even sicker in the months before Clancy killed her three children. Here's ABC's Aaron Katursky.
3: Anguished testimony from the mother of Lindsay Clancy, the Massachusetts woman on trial for killing her three children in a case that has ignited a national conversation about postpartum mental health.
4: She said that she couldn't remember anything. The medication was pretty much just destroying her mind, and it wasn't her.
3: Clancy's mother was among the first witnesses for the defense.
4: And enjoy my kids again.
3: Prosecutors rested their case after more than 70 witnesses who gave sometimes gut-wrenching testimony that left Clancy, a former labor and delivery nurse, in tears.
1: Hayden Panettiere's former partner, Ukrainian boxer Vladimir Klitschko, issuing a statement after her death this week, saying he would make sure their daughter, Kaya, remembers her mother with respect. Panettiere suffered cardiac arrest and died in South Carolina. I'm Sherry Preston, ABC News.
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8: Your Tuesday forecast here in the North Carolina High Country. We start out with a mainly cloudy sky, temperatures in the middle 60s. But as we head into the afternoon, it's mostly sunny, breezy, with a high temperature in the mid to upper 70s. Really going to be a very nice day. And humidity levels, they'll continue to drop, meaning overnight lows are only near 60 under a mainly clear sky. Come Wednesday, it's a little warmer, mostly sunny, with a high of 80 degrees and nighttime lows in the 60s. I'm meteorologist Chris Michaels in the NCN Weather Center.
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9: 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Phone 682-2118. Friday Night Football returns this Friday night, and for the Mountain Heritage Cougars, that means they're on the road to Pisgah. We'll be broadcasting live from Pisgah for that event coming up on Friday night. And then first home game will be the following week. 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It's going to be Irwin at Mountain Heritage High School. So that'll be the first big home game for Cougar fans to check out the Cougars. But don't forget about them on Friday night as they travel out to Pisgah. 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
1: Sorry, y'all. My mama called me. I'll be right back. Hello?
2: Hey. I'm right.

Country with Thomas Rhett and Morgan Wallen. All right, road trip fact for you. If you drove at 70 miles an hour and you wanted to go to the moon, it would take you 19 weeks, 5 days to drive nonstop to the moon. Now, there's obviously more than one problem with that, the first of which being we don't have flying cars yet, even though they were promised to us like 70 years ago, and there's no roads to the moon.

0: Real Country, Luke Combs there. There's a saying that goes, God doesn't give you more than you can handle. You've probably heard that, right? And for parents, it's probably something you should take into account, especially for newborns. 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
5: It's a mild start to the morning here in the North Carolina High Country under a mostly cloudy sky, temperatures in the 60s. Heading into the afternoon, we see an increase in sun, highs mid to upper 70s, a little breezy at times. We'll actually see a dip in the humidity, especially heading into the overnight. That makes a difference. A clear sky and a low of only about 60 degrees, and it's mostly sunny with a high of near 80 degrees Wednesday. I'm meteorologist Chris Michaels in the NCN Weather Center.
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1: 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Very capable individuals who are doing really great.

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1: 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We've got a great team.

0: Nate Smith on Real Country. Happy birthday to the Egg McMuffin. 55 years ago, Herb Peterson created the Egg McMuffin breakfast sandwich out of frustration. He was hungry for breakfast, but McDonald's restaurants didn't open until 11 a.m.
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1: ABC News, I'm Sherry Preston. Iran insisting the Strait of Hormuz will not reopen until the U.S. blockade is lifted. President Trump issuing threats against an ally in the region as well. Here's ABC's Karen Waugh.
2: With no end in sight to the war with Iran, President Trump threatening to expand the conflict. Trump telling Fox News he'd bomb the expletive out of U.S. ally Oman if they get in the way of his goals in the Strait of Hormuz.
3: I don't think they'd behave very well, but we'd handle them very easily, just like we do other things.
2: Oman is a longtime ally that hosts American forces. It sits across the Strait of Hormuz from Iran and has been negotiating with Tehran on a plan to reopen it.
1: Rounds and rounds of thunderstorms leading to flooding across the Midwest and Ohio Valley. Many communities are just now beginning cleanup after days of rain. Social media giant Meta on trial in California in a lawsuit filed by nearly 30 attorneys general over the harm caused by Meta's social media platforms. This is ABC News. The Trump administration is celebrating new numbers showing military recruitment is up, but the figures only tell part of the story, says ABC's Jim Ryan.
4: Hard power and the ability to deliver it.
5: The Army's latest recruitment ad features the voice of Defense Secretary Pete Hegseth and video of soldiers and their weaponry. But interviews of military recruiters and recruits shows that young people are driven as much by pragmatism as patriotism, attracted by steady pay, education benefits, and job training. The Pentagon's own data backs that up, with financial compensation and benefits ranking as a top reason for joining the military. Jim Ryan, ABC News.
1: Colombian superstar Shakira has pledged to help rebuild at least 10 schools in a remote region of her home country. After a devastating earthquake struck last week, the quake and aftershocks killed hundreds of people, destroyed over 26,000 homes, and affected more than 250 schools. ChatGPT says it's launching a new version just for teenagers. I'm Sherry Preston, ABC News.
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10: Your Tuesday forecast here in the North Carolina High Country. We start out with a mainly cloudy sky, temperatures in the middle 60s. But as we head into the afternoon, it's mostly sunny, breezy, with a high temperature in the mid to upper 70s. Really going to be a very nice day, and humidity levels, they'll continue to drop, meaning overnight lows are only near 60 under a mainly clear sky. Come Wednesday, it's a little warmer, mostly sunny, with a high of 80 degrees and nighttime lows in the 60s. I'm meteorologist Chris Michaels in the NCN Weather Center.
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0: 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We're country to the core. 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

Country with Lainey Wilson. Somebody has been stealing forest signs, including the Smokey the Bear signs, from the forests, from locations from Orlando to Pensacola. But they caught the guy. Investigators got their big break when a guy allegedly tried to sell the stolen signs on Facebook Marketplace for almost $2,000 a piece. During the investigation, the Agriculture Department shared photos of a storage unit where the man had allegedly stashed more than 500 stolen signs.

0: That's Alan Jackson here on Real Country. The annual ACM Honors is tomorrow night, and they've revealed performers and presenters, including Dierks Bentley, Megan Maroney, Trisha Yearwood, host Carly Pierce, and Parker McCollum will all take the stage as well. 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
4: 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But don't forget about them on Friday night as they travel out to Pisgah. 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
5: It's a mild start to the morning here in the North Carolina High Country under a mostly cloudy sky. Temperatures in the 60s. Heading into the afternoon, we see an increase in sun. Highs mid to upper 70s, a little breezy at times. We'll actually see a dip in the humidity, especially heading into the overnight. That makes a difference. A clear sky and a low of only about 60 degrees. And it's mostly sunny with a high of near 80 degrees Wednesday. I'm meteorologist Chris Michaels in the NCN Weather Center.
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1: ABC News, I'm Sherry Preston. President Trump says the U.S. has no talks with Iran scheduled, but that the Strait of Hormuz remains open and operating. He also released a map on social media calling the Strait a U.S. territory. Iran responding, calling Trump a delusional man. Doug Lute is an ABC News contributor and former U.S. ambassador to NATO.
2: Eventually, the president could face an option, could design an option of evacuate, meaning that he accepts something that is far less than fully desirable, but good enough to craft a narrative that the U.S. backs away.
1: ABC parent company Disney has filed a lawsuit against the Trump administration's FCC, saying Chairman Brendan Carr's threat to pull station licenses before they expire, a brazen attempt to chill its constitutionally protected right to free speech. The threat coming amid calls for late night host Jimmy Kimmel to be fired. Steamy day on tap for much of the South. Heat indexes, triple digits. This is ABC News. More emotional testimony in the trial of Lindsay Clancy, the Massachusetts mom who's accused of murdering her three children. Jurors heard from Clancy's mother, who told the court her daughter was trying to get help for her mental health struggles.
3: The witnesses, at least we heard on Monday, kind of suggested that the help she was getting in the form of the prescription she was given was making it worse. For example, we heard from her mother, Paula Musgrove, who basically said that these medications got to the point in which Lindsay was losing touch with herself.
1: That's ABC's Peter Haralambos. The defense says Clancy was suffering from postpartum psychosis. Prosecutors allege Clancy intentionally murdered her three children because she wanted to escape her life. Two passenger jets on two separate occasions had landing gear problems at one of the nation's busiest airports. The FAA says an American Airlines flight at Chicago's O'Hare International blew two tires while landing. And then a United Airlines jet also landed with blown tires. I'm Sherry Preston, ABC News.
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7: Your Tuesday forecast: here in the North Carolina High Country, we start out with a mainly cloudy sky, temperatures in the middle 60s. But as we head into the afternoon, it's mostly sunny, breezy, with a high temperature in the mid to upper 70s. Really going to be a very nice day, and humidity levels, they'll continue to drop, meaning overnight lows are only near 60 under a mainly clear sky. Come Wednesday, it's a little warmer, mostly sunny, with a high of 80 degrees and nighttime lows in the 60s. I'm meteorologist Chris Michaels in the NCN Weather Center.
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Good morning and welcome to another edition of the New Day program on WKYK on this Tuesday, August 18th. I'm Dennis Renfro, your host for the program today, and I'm so glad you tuned us in as we're getting ready to have a great time in the Lord, enjoying some great gospel music. Let's get started with a scripture reading. Today we're looking at the book of Matthew chapter 19, verse 26. It reads, "But Jesus beheld them and said unto them, With men this is impossible, but with God all things are possible."

0: That's Kevin Spencer with the greatest story ever told. And we started the program off with Greater Vision, joined by George Yuntz with Who Can Do Anything. It's right now 19 minutes after 11 o'clock. We'll be right back in a moment to continue with more great gospel music with Ernie Haas and Signature Sound, joined by Dwayne Allen and the Primitive Quartet by request when we come back. 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

That was Ernie Haas and Signature Sound, joined by Dwayne Allen of the Oak Ridge Boys with He Did It All For Me. This next song is going out to Faye Hunter in memory of Lucille McMahon and Greta Lee McIntosh from Cody McKinney. Here's the Primitive Quartet with Precious Memories.

0: That was the Primitive Quartet with Precious Memories. There's going to be a free community meal offered this coming Saturday starting at 11 a.m. at Shoal Creek Baptist Church at 1867 U.S. Highway 19E in Burnsville, featuring smoked pork, smoked chicken, sides, and soft serve ice cream. 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

That was Cynthia Clawson, Jeff Easter, Mark Lowry, Nothing But the Blood of Jesus. And now here's Jeff Tolbert in Primitive Road, There's No Better Time Than Now.

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4: Good afternoon. At 3 minutes after 12 noon, we're looking at partly cloudy skies outside our studios. We're at 75 degrees at the moment with an 8-mile-per-hour wind from the north-northeast. We have a dew point. Actually, you have a barometric pressure of 30.04 inches, and our morning low this morning dropped down to 67 degrees. Around the area, other weather stations reporting 80 degrees in Marshall. We have 78 degrees in Spruce Pine. Bakersfield reporting 80. We have 76 degrees at CeeLo. Boone reporting 75 degrees. It's 81 with fair skies in Asheville, and 82 in Morganton. They're reporting fair skies as well. Let's check in now with the North Carolina News Network Weather Center, where Amy Wilmoth has her forecast.
5: It should be a pretty nice day out there today. We'll have lots of sunshine. High temperatures will climb into the upper 70s this afternoon. It's mostly

0: 6 degrees at sea low. Boone reporting 75 degrees. It's 81 with fair skies in Asheville, and 82 in Morganton. They're reporting fair skies as well. Let's check in now with the North Carolina News Network Weather Center, where Amy Wilmoth has her forecast.
1: It should be a pretty nice day out there today. We'll have lots of sunshine. High temperatures will climb into the upper 70s this afternoon. It's mostly
0: CeeLo Boone reporting 75 degrees. It's 81 with fair skies in Asheville, and 82 in Morganton. They're reporting fair skies as well. Let's check in now with the North Carolina News Network Weather Center, where Amy Wilmoth has her forecast.
1: It should be a pretty nice day out there today. We'll have lots of sunshine. High temperatures will climb into the upper 70s this afternoon. It's mostly clear overnight tonight.
2: Governor Josh Stein has vetoed a bill that changes election rules for the midterm election, which is less than 3 months away. During an event at the governor's mansion, Governor Stein said this.
3: If you are lawfully registered, show your ID and vote early, some sore loser could still try to throw it out after the election is over. Your leaders should respect your vote, not restrict it.
2: Moore County commissioners faced a packed meeting on Monday night over public concerns dealing with the use of automatic license plate readers. The meeting abruptly ended on after tensions rose between people concerned about privacy and law enforcement officials defending the cameras. Exchanges like this took place.
4: You didn't even inform us. You just put them up.
2: The 60-day deadline for an agreement to end the Iran war and resolve the dispute over its nuclear program is expiring. Talks appear to be mostly indirect through mediators and have focused on reopening the Strait of Hormuz. Recovery continues for Hawaii after a lala affected the island chain. At the news conference today, Hawaii Governor Josh Green says Tropical Storm Lala has caused flash flooding damage.
5: It is the flood damage that's caused the most damage, more than the wind. Without a doubt, wind has affected roofs in some areas. It certainly blew down trees all over the place, but it's the flood and the mud and the rock that poured through Nalehu, Pahala, Waiahinu.
2: Newly published UNC-led research found that ticks that most commonly spread Lyme disease are gaining ground in North Carolina, particularly in the western part of the state. UNC infectious disease specialist Dr. Royce Boyce.
6: And if you were to do a similar study like this in New York or Pennsylvania, you might find 30 or 40% of the ticks.
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3: Born on September 16, 1939 in Burke County, passed away peacefully at his home on Wednesday, August the 12th. Buster was the son of the late Levi Henson and Gladys Louise Carpenter Henson. In addition to his parents, he was preceded in death by his brother, Jimmy Henson, two sisters, Margaret Henson Arnie and Mary Henson, and a dear nephew, Randy Hall, and Jennifer Lemieux, a treasured friend who held a special place in the lives of Buster and Marcel. He is survived by his loving wife, Marcel Hall Henson, whom he married in 1979. Together, Buster and Marcel shared 47 years of marriage. He is also survived by his brother, Harold Henson, and his sister, Grace McCall. Also dear to Buster were Will Lemieux and Jessica Lemieux Wheel, children of Fred and the late Jennifer Lemieux, a special bond shared with Will and Jessica as he felt that they were his own grandchildren. Buster also leaves behind his little buddy, Aiden Glenn. Buster and Aiden shared a special bond and loved spending time together watching cartoons, creating memories that will always be treasured. Buster attended Yellow Mountain Baptist Church. Above all, he wanted to be remembered as a loving husband, for attending church regularly and for faithfully serving the Lord. Buster retired from Henry Don Furniture after many years of service. He appreciated the simple pleasures of life and the time he was able to spend with people who meant the most to him. The family would like to extend a special and heartfelt thank you to the wonderful nurses and staff at Hospice of the Blue Ridge. The family would also like to give special recognition to Marvin Hall, who was an exceptional caretaker to Buster in his final days. A graveside service will be held on Friday, August the 21st at 2 in the afternoon at the Beach Mountain Cemetery. Dustin Dellinger will officiate. In lieu of flowers, the family asked that donations be made to Hospice of the Blue Ridge in Buster's memory. To repeat, Leroy Buster Jr. Henson, born on September 16, 1939, passed away on Wednesday, August the 12th. Graveside services will be held on Friday, August the 21st, at 2 in the afternoon at the Beach Mountain Cemetery. 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

0: 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There's never a charge for these type of announcements, but there is a small fee for reading those service type will do ads and micro businesses. For details, give us a call or stop by our studios. 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
1: 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We'll

Grace W. Hensley, age 82, of the Ball Mountain community, passed away on Tuesday, August 11th at Madison Manor. Born on December 26, 1944, in Yancey County, Grace was the daughter of the late Tom and Lucy Miller Wheeler and wife of the late Denia Hensley. She was also preceded in death by her sons, William Shorty and Dakota Hensley, and one brother. She was a loving mother and cherished member of her family. Grace was a member of Bald Mountain Church. Left to cherish her memory are her children, Eugene Hensley and Dana, and Maurice Hensley and Julie, and Angela R. Smallwood and sister Elizabeth Allen. A graveside service will be held in the Zach Fender Cemetery. Time and date will be announced. The family would like to express their sincere gratitude to Madison Manor, Four Seasons Hospice, and all who have offered prayers, support, and kindness during this difficult time. This has been the obituary for Grace W. Hensley, age 82, of the Ball Mountain community, who passed away on Tuesday, August the 11th. Christina Hope Huffman, age 52, of Burnsville, passed away on Monday, August 10th, at her home. Christina was preceded in death by her parents, Prentice Eugene Riley II and Donna Elizabeth Whitson Riley, and her baby daughter, Dora Elizabeth Huffman. Left to cherish Christina's memory are her children, William Huffman and Alexis Huffman and John, her stepsisters, Robin and Susie, her companion, Norris Franklin, and her cousins and extended family, including her cousin, Michael Whitson, whom she held especially dear. Also surviving is her children's father, Thomas Huffman. A celebration of life will be held at a later date. Details will be announced when arrangements are finalized. Christina will be deeply missed and lovingly remembered by all who had the privilege of knowing her. Holcomb Brothers Funeral Home is respectfully serving the Huffman family. 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This has been the obituary for Christina Hope Huffman, age 52, of Burnsville, who passed away Monday, August the 11th.

0: The obituary column of the year is presented each day by Holcomb Brothers Funeral Home of Burnsville.
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2: And now it's time for a community calendar, and we'll get started by sending out happy birthday wishes to people we know in our community who are celebrating birthdays today. Happy birthday wishes to C.J. Brown, Kathy Burleson, Marsha Dunn, Rhonda Googe, Bob Hensley, Peggy Howell, April McCurry, and Ken Phillips. And happy anniversary to Randy and Carol Hughes, celebrating their anniversary today. Congratulations to them. Well, the Yancey County Landfill is going to be opening up tomorrow after a long stay as they repair the tipping floor. So keep that in mind. The Yancey County Bookmobile is up and running and can make library cards and place holes in the van. The schedule of stops is as follows. Their second stop today is at Town Square. It continues until 1 o'clock today. They'll be there. Wednesday, their first stop will be Jack's Creek at the Old Claremont School from 10 to 11 a.m. Second stop in Pensacola at Concord Baptist Church from noon to 1. Thursday, the first stop will be the Senior Center Health Department from 10 to 11 a.m. The second stop, Hunter's Run Apartments from noon to 1. On Friday, the first stop will be in Celo at Estatow Baptist Church from 10 to 11. And the second stop will be Michaelville at the Old Michaelville School from noon to 1. A bipartisan town hall focused on election security and public confidence in the voting process will take place Thursday from 6 to 7 p.m. at the Yancey County Courthouse at 110 Town Square in Room 5. The 60-minute event will bring together election officials and community leaders from both sides of the political aisle. Organizers say the goal is to provide information about how elections are conducted in North Carolina, answer questions, and strengthen civil discourse. The event is free and open to the public. Pisgah Legal Services continues to expand outreach efforts through partner office hours, bringing free legal help and information directly to places where people already go to for support. 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A free community meal will be offered Saturday starting at 11 a.m. at Shoal Creek Baptist Church, offering smoked pork, smoked chicken, sides, and soft serve ice cream. 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
2: Ken Sparks, age 81, of the Arbuckle community, passed away on Sunday, August 16th at the Greens in Spruce Pine. A native of Yancey County, he was the son of the late Garland and Nell Young Sparks. A United States Navy veteran of the Vietnam War, he proudly served his country as a CB. Ken enjoyed the simple things in life, mowing his lawn, keeping his vehicles clean, watching the deer and turkeys in his yard, and taking fishing trips with his longtime friend, Jim Presnell. An avid walker, he logged over 1,000 miles a year in the years following his retirement. He was a member of Young's Chapel Baptist Church. In addition to his parents, he was preceded in death by his wife of 57 years, Shelba Webb Sparks, and his sister, Jean Parrish. Left to cherish his memory are his sisters-in-law, Amelia Ledford and Gudrun Webb, nieces, Sherry Kelly, Connie Dodd, Debbie Parrish, Patty Dodgen, Mabel Robeson, and Stephanie Medford. Nephews, Ricky Taylor, Mike Webb, Kenny Webb, and Scott Fortner. Great nieces and nephews, Russ, Austin, Peyton, Katie, and Samantha. Great-great-nephews, Forrest and Johnny. Cousins, Kay Sparks, Mark Young, Lisa Harris, Carol McMahon, and Bobby Young. And special neighbor, Terry McMahon. Funeral services will be held at 3 p.m. on Friday in the chapel of Yancey Funeral Services. The family will receive friends from 2 until 3 p.m. prior to the service for visitation. Reverend Holt Whitson will be officiating. Interment will follow the service in the Liberty Hill Baptist Church Cemetery in Spruce Pine. Military honors will be conducted by the Sergeant E.L. Randolph, Chapter Number 57, DAV. The pallbearers will be as follows: Russ Robeson, Austin Robeson, Charlie Medford, John Dale, Jacob Tipton, Mark Young, Terry McMahon, and Bobby Young. The family would like to extend a heartfelt thank you to Hospice of the Blue Ridge and C.G. 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Memorial donations may be made to Hospice of the Blue Ridge at 236 Hospital Drive, Spruce Pine, North Carolina, 28777. 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This has been the obituary for Ken Sparks, age 81, of the Arbuckle community, who passed away Sunday, August 16th. Harold Leslie Fox, age 73, of the Banks Creek community, passed away peacefully on Thursday, August 13th, at his home. Born on December 24th, 1952, to the late Roscoe and Pearl Bennett Fox in Yancey County, where he proudly called home his whole life. In addition to his parents, Harold was also preceded in death by his son, Harold Fox Jr., and his stepdaughter, Justine Barnett. Those left to cherish Harold's memory include his bonus son and daughter, Jeff and Jennifer Silvers, three grandchildren, Olivia McCurry and Anthony, Caitlin Gibbs and Zach, and Kaylee Hoylman and Bryson, two great-grandchildren, Callie McCurry and Kimber McCurry, two sisters, Dana DeStefano and Cheryl Buchanan and Travis, and his beloved fur baby, Pearl. Harold is also survived by several nieces and nephews, along with his special friends, Doug Fox, Arsemus Fox, Dean Fox, and Harley Fox. Harold will be remembered by those who knew and loved him, and his memory will live on through the family and friends he leaves behind. Per his wishes, no formal services are planned at this time. Yancey Funeral Services are honored to serve the Fox family during this time of remembrance. In lieu of flowers, memorial donations may be made to Compassionate Care WNC at 856 Georges Fork Road, Burnsville, North Carolina, 28714, or by visiting their website. 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This has been the obituary for Harold Leslie Fox, age 73, of the Banks Creek community, who passed away on Thursday. Eddie Darrell Banks, age 68, of East Flat Rock in Hendersonville, North Carolina, passed away Tuesday, August 11th at Care Partners Solace Center in Asheville. A native of Yancey County, he was born on April 23, 1958, and was a son of the late Vernon Carlonis Banks and Rosella Irene Briggs Banks. Left to cherish his memory are his two sons, Elijah Glenn Banks of Charleston, South Carolina, and Lucas Hunter Banks of New Bern, North Carolina. Four brothers, Frank Banks and wife Shelba, Charles Vernon Banks and wife Judy Ann, and Donald Richard Banks, all of Burnsville, and Thomas Allen Banks and wife Christy of Irwin, Tennessee. one sister, Brenda Joyce Banks Fox, and husband Anthony of Weaverville, and several nieces and nephews. Funeral services will be held at 4 p.m. on Sunday in the chapel of Yancey Funeral Services. 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
2: 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Arnold Clyde Winters, age 71, of Spruce Pine, went home to be with his Lord and Savior on Saturday, August 15th, just 1 month shy of his 72nd birthday. He was born on September 15th, 1954, in Gary, Indiana, to Betty Winters and the late Theodore Winters. Arnold was a pillar of hard work and dedication. He began working at Baxter Healthcare during his young adult years and remained a loyal employee until the time of his retirement. Beyond his professional life, Arnold had a deep love for the outdoors. He was an avid hunter and fisherman. He also spent countless hours gardening, growing beautiful flowers, and cultivating fresh vegetables. Above all, Arnold loved serving in his church, Berry Chapel Baptist Church, and in the community. His life was defined by his active faith. He served as a deacon, Sunday school teacher, a vacation Bible school volunteer, and the backpack ministry which he founded. The disaster relief teams, Baptist on Mission, built numerous ramps and served in other church ministries, as well as multiple mission trips. He is survived by his beloved wife of 50 years, Anna Winters, his devoted daughters, Andrea Albon and her husband, Charlie, Alicia Winters, and Ashley Marin and her husband, Yarif, and a proud grandfather to Jake, Mason, Logan, Evelina, Juliana, Matthias, and Chloe. He will be dearly missed by all who knew him and leaves behind a legacy of loving family members, cherished friends, and church family. Receiving of friends will be held at 1 p.m. on Saturday at Berry Chapel Baptist Church. Funeral services will follow at 2 p.m. at the church. Services will be officiated by his pastor and friend, Steve Williams. Arnold will be laid to rest in the McCracken Cemetery following the services. Yancey Funeral Services is honored to serve the Winters family. 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This has been the obituary for Arnold Clyde Winters, age 71, of Spruce Pine, who passed away on Saturday. This obituary from Yancey Funeral Service in Burnsville.
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We hope that today's program of gospel music is a blessing to you and your family.

0: They say the cocaine was then allegedly packaged to sell to students at two fraternity houses. The drugs were allegedly then sold to other students with payments in cash or using apps. Officials say one of the suspects was known as the largest dealer of coke for Penn State students.
1: ABC's Lionel Moyes. The battle over reopening the Strait of Hormuz heating up. President Trump claims the strait is now U.S. territory. Iran says it controls the shipping waterway. Air defense systems in the UAE activated today due to a missile threat. And oil prices rising due to uncertainty in the Middle East. This is ABC News. Dangerous heat across the South, including 15 states from California to North Carolina. Drought revealing long-kept secrets in the West. Lake Mead, the country's largest man-made reservoir, is at its lowest level ever. And as water drops, it exposes what was on the bottom of the lake. Las Vegas police responding to a possible discovery of human remains. People that reportedly finding a jawbone with fillings. The coroner now looking into it. As the water receded in 2022, numerous sets of remains were found, including a body in a barrel. The average used car sold for about $27,000 last month. That according to Edmunds and Blue Book. Prices may not rise much for the rest of the summer, but long-term trends are working against consumers. Used car shoppers looking to spend less than $15,000, though, can expect limited selection, and tariff threats could push prices even higher. Michelle Franzen, ABC News.
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5: It's a nice summer day to spend some time outdoors. Mostly sunny skies today, and temperatures should stay in the upper 70s through the afternoon. Overnight tonight, it's mostly clear and mild. Temperatures cool down into the lower 60s. Lots of sunshine ahead Wednesday. Highs are back in the low 80s. And then some late-day storms will be possible Thursday, with high temperatures in the mid-80s. I'm meteorologist Amy Wilmoth in the NCN Weather Center.
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0: 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It's about an hour and 20-minute loop incorporating 17 different stops all around Burnsville. 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

one morning when the sun didn't shine, I picked up my shovel and I walked to the mine. 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
1: It's real country. 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It's Dr. Pepper. Okay, I like Dr. Pepper. You ever mix Dr. Pepper with whiskey? I don't recommend it. You'd think it would be good, but somehow it ain't. Ugh.
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1: 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It's Dr. Pepper. Okay, I like Dr. Pepper. You ever mix Dr. Pepper with whiskey? I don't recommend it. You'd think it would be good, but somehow it ain't. Ugh.

Ben on Real Country. Shotgun Taylor here. 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She thought she could, bless her heart. 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
3: 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But don't forget about them on Friday night as they travel out to Pisgah. 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
4: It should be a pretty nice day out there today. We'll have lots of sunshine. High temperatures will climb into the upper 70s this afternoon. It's mostly clear overnight tonight. It's nice and mild. Temperatures will cool down into the lower 60s. It's a sunny day on Wednesday, just a little bit warmer with highs in the low 80s. And then some late-day storms possible by Thursday with high temperatures in the middle 80s. I'm meteorologist Amy Wilmoth in the NCN Weather Center.
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0: Kenny Chesney on Real Country. Here are some well-known vehicles that are being discontinued after this year. The Ford Escape going bye-bye in the car, the Toyota GR Supra, the Jaguar F-Pace, the Volkswagen ID4, and the Tesla Model S.
1: Here's the deal. 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
1: ABC News, I'm Michelle Franzen. The stalemate in the Strait of Hormuz hitting another snag. President Trump in a post claims the waterway is part of a U.S. territory and is threatening to strike Oman if the U.S. ally continues talks with Iran on a separate deal to control the strait. ABC News contributor and former defense official Mick Mulroy says attacking Oman would damage U.S. leadership in the Gulf.
2: I think the concern is that Oman could sign an agreement with Iran that validates Iran's claim over the strait in the first place. And that's just simply not the case. It's an international waterway, and it needs to remain that, both from the U.S. perspective, but also perspective of every country in the world.
1: Pennsylvania's attorney general announced the alleged leader of a cocaine trafficking ring involving Penn State University students and two student fraternities surrendered earlier this morning. 13 other suspects are also charged in the case. Severe storms looming for parts of the Midwest, already dealing with days of torrential rain and flooding. This is ABC News. In Philadelphia, police are searching for a mass suspect whom investigators say has been terrorizing women. Here's ABC's Chad Pradelli from Philly.
3: The masked man chasing a victim outside of City Hall Wednesday just after 5 a.m. The woman was jogging when the man approached.
4: It's pretty disturbing.
3: Kate Egan says the same man terrorized one of her coworkers at La Colombe that morning. A security guard at the coffee shop intervened.
4: It's really unsettling.

0: just trying to get to work, and having a kid like this running around, like, actively terrorizing women.
1: Investigators say at one point he simulated that he may have a weapon.
2: In Massachusetts, defense attorneys presenting its case in the Lindsay Clancy trial. The mother, who is on trial for killing her three young children, says she was suffering from postpartum psychosis at the time. Her attorneys argue she did not get the proper medical treatment. Her former mother-in-law is testifying today. I'm Michelle Franzen, ABC News.
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7: It's a nice summer day to spend some time outdoors. Mostly sunny skies today, and temperatures should stay in the upper 70s through the afternoon. Overnight tonight, it's mostly clear and mild. Temperatures cool down into the lower 60s. Lots of sunshine ahead Wednesday. Highs are back in the low 80s. And then some late-day storms will be possible Thursday, with high temperatures in the mid-80s. I'm meteorologist Amy Wilmoth in the NCN Weather Center.
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2: It should be a pretty nice day out there today. We'll have lots of sunshine. High temperatures will climb into the upper 70s this afternoon. It's mostly clear overnight tonight. It's nice and mild. Temperatures will cool down into the lower 60s. It's a sunny day on Wednesday, just a little bit warmer with highs in the low 80s. And then some late day storms possible by Thursday with high temperatures in the middle 80s. I'm meteorologist Amy Wilmoth in the NCN Weather Center.
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Vince Gill and Real Country. KFC and Oreo have collaborated to create a fried chicken cookie. Oh, I'm sorry. Fried chicken cookie. It has the usual chocolate wafers, but the cream inside is 11 herbs and spices flavored. Sadly, it's only available in China for right now, but who's up for a road trip? 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
1: It should be a pretty nice day out there today. We'll have lots of sunshine. High temperatures will climb into the upper 70s this afternoon. It's mostly clear overnight tonight. It's nice and mild. Temperatures will cool down into the lower 60s. It's a sunny day on Wednesday, just a little bit warmer with highs in the low 80s. And then some late-day storms possible by Thursday with high temperatures in the middle 80s. I'm meteorologist Amy Wilmoth in the NCN Weather Center.
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1: the Statler Brothers on Real Country. Hello, Mary Lou. Hello, you. How you doing? Shotgun Tilly here. In science news, scientists apparently have successfully engineered lettuce plants to produce myoglobin, the protein that gives meat its savory flavor. This means that one day plants could help produce ingredients for meat alternatives. Gee, what would they think of next?
2: Here's the deal. The government is over $38 trillion in debt, which means the IRS isn't slowing down. And the tax code is complex and unforgiving. So it's not surprising if you're one of the millions of Americans that owe back taxes to the IRS. 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
1: ABC News, I'm Michelle Franzen. Talks between the U.S. and Iran are off, and both sides are ramping up the rhetoric over the Strait of Hormuz. Each side says blockades remain in place. ABC News contributor and former U.S. ambassador to NATO, Doug Lute, says the U.S. has few options.
2: The options are escalate and try to convince the other side that we can induce pain that is intolerable. And of course, Iran holds that option as well. Negotiate. But there seems to be so little trust between the two parties now that that seems unlikely.
1: Another round of severe storms targeting parts of the Midwest, still dealing with floodwaters from a week of storms. Crews in Indiana still assessing the damage as floodwaters recede. Extreme heat is a concern with triple-digit temperatures, keeping its grip over West.
2: But there seems to be so little trust between the two parties now that that seems unlikely.
1: Another round of severe storms targeting parts of the Midwest, still dealing with floodwaters from a week of storms. Crews in Indiana still assessing the damage as floodwaters recede. Extreme heat is a concern with triple-digit temperatures, keeping its grip over West.
2: The other side, that we can induce pain that is intolerable. And of course, Iran holds that option as well. Negotiate, but there seems to be so little trust between the two parties now that that seems unlikely.
1: Another round of severe storms targeting parts of the Midwest, still dealing with floodwaters from a week of storms. Crews in Indiana still assessing the damage as floodwaters recede. Extreme heat is a concern with triple-digit temperatures, keeping its grip over western states and parts of younger users' mental health. Meta denies the allegation.
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1: It's a nice summer day to spend some time outdoors. Mostly sunny skies today, and temperatures should stay in the upper 70s through the afternoon. Overnight tonight, it's mostly clear and mild. Temperatures cool down into the lower 60s. Lots of sunshine ahead Wednesday. Highs are back in the low 80s. And then some late-day storms will be possible Thursday, with high temperatures in the mid-80s. I'm meteorologist Amy Wellmuth in the NCN Weather Center.
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Friday Night Football returns this Friday night, and for the Mountain Heritage Cougars, that means they're on the road to Pisgah. We'll be broadcasting live from Pisgah for that event coming up on Friday night, and then first home game will be Pisgah for that event coming up on Friday night, and then first home game will be the following week. That's... Oh.

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7: It should be a pretty nice day out there today. We'll have lots of sunshine. High temperatures will climb into the upper 70s this afternoon. It's mostly clear overnight tonight. It's nice and mild. Temperatures will cool down into the lower 60s. It's a sunny day on Wednesday, just a little bit warmer with highs in the low 80s. And then some late day storms possible by Thursday with high temperatures in the middle 80s. I'm meteorologist Amy Wilmoth in the NCN Weather Center.
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1: Hey, forget free snacks and ping pong tables. Workers say the real office perk is having time for a real lunch break. 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Still, most workers say a real lunch break is important, with nearly 85% preferring to eat outside if they could.
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1: ABC News, I'm Michelle Franzen. In Pennsylvania, the alleged ringleader of a cocaine drug ring involving Penn State fraternity members and houses surrendered today. State Attorney General David Sunday says former student Agostino Abatiello was arraigned, 13 others also charged.
2: The evidence showed that cocaine was primarily packaged at the fraternity houses and that packaging was done by fraternity brothers and oftentimes pledges.
1: Penn State officials say they are cooperating with the investigation. In Ohio, the mayor of Toledo confirming that two employees from Brent Industries died following an explosion and fire. The cause of the explosion remains under investigation. The U.S. and Iran continue to battle for control over the Strait of Hormuz. President Trump claiming now that the strait is under a U.S. territory. Iran calls that claim delusional. Liberia announced it will receive up to 1,200 deportees from the U.S., marking the largest deportation arrangements with the Trump administration's. This is ABC News. In South Carolina, a growing memorial outside the home of actress Hayden Panettiere following her sudden death this week.
3: Flowers and handwritten signs left outside the apartment building where she had been staying. Tearful fans remember the star of Heroes and Nashville.
4: Being a millennial watching Hayden growing up in all the movies and TV shows, it kind of hit very close to home.
3: As investigators tried to figure out how she died, police say an acquaintance called 911 Sunday afternoon. First responders found her in cardiac arrest, and she was pronounced dead roughly 40 minutes later.
1: ABC's Sophie Flay. L.A. Lakers Governor Jeannie Buss is trying to stop her family from selling their share of the team as Mark Walter is selling his majority stake to Josh Kushner and Bob Iger for $12.5 billion. Florida set to carry out its 13th execution later today. This year, William Francis Sylvia scheduled to die by lethal injection for the fatal shooting of his estranged wife. Michelle Franzen, ABC News.
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3: It's a nice summer day to spend some time outdoors. Mostly sunny skies today, and temperatures should stay in the upper 70s through the afternoon. Overnight tonight, it's mostly clear and mild. Temperatures cool down into the lower 60s. Lots of sunshine ahead Wednesday. Highs are back in the low 80s. And then some late-day storms will be possible Thursday, with high temperatures in the mid-80s. I'm meteorologist Amy Wilmoth in the NCN Weather Center.
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1: 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Researchers reviewed data from more than 480,000 people and found that those who routinely took the stairs were also 25% less likely to die from any cause and had fewer lower risks of heart attacks, strokes, and heart failure. Experts say stair climbing is one of the easiest ways to sneak exercise into your day. 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
7: 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But don't forget about them on Friday night as they travel out to Pisgah. 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
8: It should be a pretty nice day out there today. We'll have lots of sunshine. High temperatures will climb into the upper 70s this afternoon. It's mostly clear overnight tonight. It's nice and mild. Temperatures will cool down into the lower 60s. It's a sunny day on Wednesday, just a little bit warmer with highs in the low 80s. And then some late-day storms possible by Thursday with high temperatures in the middle 80s. I'm meteorologist Amy Wilmoth in the NCN Weather Center.
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0: My man Keith Whitley on Real Country. 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
1: ABC News. I'm Michelle Franzen. Talks are off between the U.S. and Iran, and the Strait of Hormuz remains blocked to most ship traffic. President Trump now warning Oman that the U.S. could carry out strikes if it continues separate talks with Iran.
2: He had done this back in May when Oman was working with Iran to come up with a plan for how the strait could be managed. Oman is a key U.S. ally in the region, so it is significant that the president is once again putting this threat on the table. But, you know, to see him do that, it seems unlikely, given that we haven't seen U.S. strikes against Iran in several weeks at this point. But Oman has tried to play this role of mediator, working with Iran to come up with a strategy for the strait.
1: ABC's Karen Travers. It's primary day across four states. GOP-led redistricting maps in place in Florida that could shape which party controls Congress. And ZZ Top drummer Frank Beard has died. Beard, along with Billy Gibbons and Dusty Hill, were the original members of the band. This is ABC News. In Texas, backhoes and excavators and other heavy equipment sitting idle today after a project to clear a path for a possible border wall in Big Bend National Park was put on hold.
3: The plans for barriers and roads in a section of the border that's nearly impassable for Mexico has drawn protests and lawsuits from residents, lawmakers, and law enforcers. Now,
4: I just landed in Texas, headed to Big Bend National Park.
3: Customs and Border Protection Commissioner Rodney Scott says on X that he's halted the project.
4: Until I can get down there and do a personal evaluation. Talk to some stakeholders.
3: Some of those stakeholders say the damage done just by the site work is irreversible. Jim Ryan, ABC News in Dallas-Fort Worth.
1: The average price for a used car sold was $27,000 last month. That according to Edmunds and Blue Book. Long-term trends could work against consumers. Used cars under $15,000 may be limited in hard.
3: Protection Commissioner Rodney Scott says on X that he's halted the project.
4: Until I can get down there and do a personal evaluation, talk to some stakeholders.
3: Some of those stakeholders say the damage done just by the site work is irreversible. Jim Ryan, ABC News in Dallas-Fort Worth.
1: The average price for a used car sold was $27,000 last month. That according to Edmunds and Blue Book. Long-term trends could work against consumers. 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Tariff threat.
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6: Well, good afternoon at 3 minutes after 5. Looking at partly sunny skies outside our studios where it's now 78 degrees with a 6-mile-per-hour wind from the north-northeast. We have a barometric pressure of 30 inches and just a trace amount of precipitation and rain gauge since midnight last night. Our forecast for tonight is calling for mostly clear skies with nighttime lows dropping down to around 60. Tomorrow is going to be gorgeous with sunshine highs in the low 80s, then mostly clear at night with overnight lows in the low 60s. Mostly sunny for Thursday, highs again in the low 80s with nighttime lows in the lower 60s as skies turn partly cloudy. Friday will be mostly cloudy with a chance of showers in the morning, then showers of thunderstorms likely for the afternoon through the evening, 80% chance of rain, highs in the upper 70s with a chance of showers and thunderstorms for Saturday as well. Kicking off the hour, here's Cody Johnson. We've got Brad Paisley on deck here on Real Country.
7: He's a ranch hand in a pinch, man. Hotter than the red on the cattle brand. Cause she's a gold digger with a quick trigger. A cast iron skillet swinging lid flipper. Now he's a double wide on the county line. Sit

0: That's Brad Paisley with Mud on the Tires. Well, a host of artists are going to join forces at the Grand Ole Opry House on November 9th to honor comedian, musician, and Country Music Hall of Famer Ray Stevens during the Don't Look Ethel, a salute to the musical genius of Ray Stevens event. Comedian Cletus T. Judd will host and perform during the event. Will also feature performances from Ricky Skaggs, Ronnie Millsap, Jamie Johnson, Gretchen Wilson, Mark Chestnut, the Gatlin Brothers, Lee Greenwood, Colin Ray, Daryl Worley, Daly and Vincent, Mark Wills, Billy Dean, Jeff Bates, and Deborah Allen. 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
1: Hello, everyone. This is your Action News reporter with all the news that is news across the nation on the scene at the supermarket. There seems to have been some disturbance here. Pardon me, sir. Did you see what happened?
2: Yeah, I did. I was standing over here by the tomatoes, and here he come, running through the pole beans, through the fruits and vegetables, naked as a jaybird. And I hollered over to Ethel. I said, "Don't look, Ethel." And it's too late. She'd already been incensed.
3: He comes.

0: This is your Action News reporter once again, and we're here at the gas station. Pardon me, sir, did you see what happened?
1: Yeah, Dave. I was just in here getting my tires checked, and he just appeared out of the traffic. Just come streaking around the grease right there. Didn't have nothing on but a smile. I looked in there, and Ethel was getting her cold drink. I hollered, "Don't look, Ethel!" And it's too late. She'd already been mooned. Flashed her right there in front of the shop or something.
2: He ain't rude.
1: Boogity, boogity.
2: He ain't rude.

0: once again, your Action News reporter in the booth at the gym covering the disturbance at the basketball playoff. Pardon me, sir. Did you see what happened?
1: Yeah, deep. Hey, Tom, I was just going down there to get Ethel a snow cone. Here he come, right out of the cheap seats. Dribbling. Right down the middle of the court. Didn't have on nothing but his PS. Made a hook shot and got out through the concession stand. I hollered up at Ethel. I said, "Don't look, Ethel!" It was too late. She'd already got a free shot. Grandstand. Right there in front of the home team.
2: What is it called in the street?
1: Here it comes again. Who's that with it?
3: Ethel! Is that you, Ethel?
4: He's just as proud as he can be.
3: What do you think you're doing?
4: Listen to me. He gonna give us
3: a key. You get your cone down.
2: Well, yes, they call him the street.
3: Ethel, where you go?
4: He likes to show off his disease.
3: Ethel, you shameless pussy.
4: If there's an audience to be found, he'll be streaking it round, inviting public critique.
3: Say it isn't so, Ethel.
2: Well, yes, they call him the street.
5: 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Open Tuesday through Saturday, the Amber Jack.
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8: 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Coming up in our 5:30 local news, a bipartisan town hall focused on election security and public confidence in the voting process is coming to Burnsville this week. We'll tell you more in our local news at 5:30. In our forecast for tonight, expect mostly clear skies with lows around 60 and sunshine tomorrow with highs in the low 80s. On tonight's local sports schedule, we have boys soccer action, Avery at West Wilkes starting at 6 o'clock. Volleyball has Avery at West Wilkes at 6, Mitchell at North Buncombe at 5:30, and West Henderson at Polk at 6 o'clock.
9: NCN Sports, I'm Jeff Hamlin. The American Legion World Series Championship game set for tonight at Keter Stadium in Shelby. Portland, Oregon will face Lincoln, Nebraska. Portland playing for its first World Championship since 1969. There has not been an American Legion champion from Nebraska since 1939. Coming up tonight in minor league baseball in the International League, the Durham Bulls face the Gwinnett Stripers at Gwinnett Field, and the Charlotte Knights face the Scranton-Wilkes-Barre Rail Riders at PNC Field. New UNC men's basketball coach Michael Malone says he turned down the job when it was offered to him 3 times last spring before ultimately changing his mind. Malone spoke on a podcast with CBS Sports today and admitted that it has been chaos since he accepted the job. He did not envision himself going to the college ranks after 25 years in the NBA and winning a world championship with the Denver Nuggets. But Malone says it was Roy Williams who changed his mind.
10: And the thing that really resonated with me, John, is this: how much Coach Williams loves this university, how much Coach Williams loves this program, and that passion that he has. He has been unbelievably welcoming to me and my family.
9: How much can a team improve after winning the ACC championship last year? Well, according to Duke football coach Manny Diaz, plenty. Duke wound up winning 9 games.

0: And the thing that really resonated with me, John, is this: how much Coach Williams loves this university, how much Coach Williams loves this program, and that passion that he has. He has been unbelievably welcoming to me and my family.
1: How much can a team improve after winning the ACC championship last year? Well, according to Duke football coach Manny Diaz, plenty. Duke wound up winning 9 games.
0: This university, how much Coach Williams loves this program, and that passion that he has. He has been unbelievably welcoming to me and my family.
1: How much can a team improve after winning the ACC championship last year? Well, according to Duke football coach Manny Diaz, plenty. Duke wound up winning 9 games last season, but their look as TV watching habits when it debuted in 1979. Bill Rasmussen was 93. That's sports. I'm Jeff Hamlin on NCN.
2: It's time once again for our local birthday shout-out. 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Brown, Kathy Burleson, Marsha Dunn, and Rhonda Googe, Bob Hensley, Peggy Howell, April McCurry, and Ken Phillips.
1: Watching Habits when it debuted in 1979, Bill Rasmussen was 93. That's sports. I'm Jeff Hamlin on NCN.
2: It's time once again for our local birthday shout-out. 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Brown, Kathy Burleson, Marsha Dunn, and Rhonda Googe, Bob Hensley, Peggy Howell, April McCurry, and Ken Phillips. And they share a birthday.

That's Joe Nichols with Broken Hearted. It's now 29 minutes after 5, time for local news. Let's check in now with the North Carolina News Network Weather Center, where Bruce Farrell has the details.

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It's now 29 minutes after 5, time for local news. Let's check in now with the North Carolina News Network Weather Center, where Bruce Farrell has the details.

0: That's Joe Nichols with Broken Hearted. It's now 29 minutes after 5, time for local news. 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
1: Tensions located in Durham. Moore County Commissioners facing a packed meeting over public concerns dealing with the use of automatic license plate readers. The meeting abruptly ended after tensions rose between people concerned about privacy and law enforcement officials defending the cameras as a tool for solving crimes. You're listening to NCN News.
2: 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A bipartisan town hall focused on election security and public confidence in the voting process is coming to Burnsville this week. The Yancey County stop of the Trusted Elections Tour will be held this Thursday from 6 until 7 p.m. at the Yancey County Courthouse at 110 Town Square in room number 5. The 60-minute event will bring together election officials and community leaders from both sides of the political aisle. Organizers say the goal is to provide information about how elections are conducted in North Carolina, answer questions, and strengthen civil discourse. The panel will address concerns about electronic voting machines and artificial intelligence, explain how ballots are securely collected and counted, and discuss the checks and balances in place to protect the integrity of elections. Panelists include Yancey County Elections Director Mary Beth Tipton, Yancey County Board of Elections member Martha Peterson, Yancey County Precinct Judge Erica Edwards, and former North Carolina Republican Supreme Court Justice Bob Orr. The Trusted Elections Tour is being organized by the North Carolina Network for Fair, Safe, and Secure Elections, a bipartisan effort involving civic, business, and community leaders. The Burnsville event is free and open to the public this Thursday. I'm Michael Dardell for WKYK News.
0: It's now 78 degrees outside our studios, 27 minutes until 6 o'clock. Don't forget, you can get a free meal Saturday at Shoal Creek Baptist Church starting at 11 a.m. until the food runs out with your choice of smoked pork or smoked chicken with sides to go with it and soft serve ice cream for dessert, all free to anybody in the community that wants to stop by and get it. That's at Shoal Creek Baptist Church starting at 11 a.m. on Saturday. And now looking back at today in country music history, 55 years ago today, on August 18th, 1971, John Denver picked up his first gold single of his career from the recording industry for Take Me Home, Country Roads.
3: Almost heaven. West Virginia.
0: Back at today in country music history, 55 years ago today, on August 18th, 1971, John Denver picked up his first gold single of his career from the recording industry for Take Me Home, Country Roads.
3: Almost heaven. West Virginia.
0: That's at Shoal Creek Baptist Church starting at 11 a.m. on Saturday. And now looking back at today in country music history, 55 years ago today, on August 18th, 1971, John Denver picked up his first gold single of his career from the recording industry for Take Me Home, Country Roads.

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3: What's up? Up is a two-letter word that perhaps has more meanings than any other two-letter word. It's easy to understand. Up, meaning toward the sky or at the top of the list. But when we awaken in the morning, why do we wake up

At a meeting, why does a topic come up? Why do we speak up? And why are the officers up for election? And why is it up to the secretary to write up a report?

of the list. But when we awaken in the morning, why do we wake up? At a meeting, why does a topic come up? Why do we speak up? And why are the officers up for election? And why is it up to the secretary to write up a report? We call up our friends, and we use it to brighten up all up our friends, and we use it to brighten up a room. I could go on and on, but I'll wrap it up. For now, my time is up, so it's time for me to close up. That's how it looks from this point of view.

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1: Welcome into today's Community Close-Up. Today we're going to be speaking with Brandon Pittman of the Agricultural Extension Office in Mitchell County. David Biddick sat down with Brandon a few days ago, and we found out about the 3P program.
2: This is a workshop that we are hosting for farm and forest land preservation. It's going to be a working resource and workshop that brings together landowners that may have forestry, conservation, mediation as far as land succession planning. We'll have some legal resources there with those who can help. Those that are thinking long term and preserving their land, keeping it within their family, even if you're looking at that piece of it or not wanting to see that land developed in the near future, there are some good resources. And also we'll be talking about present use value during that workshop, which is a great incentive to come and find out how to get the tax savings.
3: So Brandon, the fact that Helene came has really kind of brought this to the forefront a little bit for people maybe that they hadn't been thinking of long-term what's going to happen and with damage and things like that. Is that kind of what's got this started?
2: Yes. Helene will have a lasting impact on our communities. Certainly will. And as you said, it's something that we would like to be able to just kind of put behind us, but Helene certainly has changed how we view things. And the loss of land, I think, is a big piece of that. Perhaps we feel that development wasn't necessarily so much on our radar, that there is some development taking place in Mitchell County, and we realize that. We see what's going on in our neighboring counties, and it's quickly encroaching on us. Individuals are beginning to think, hey, how can I protect what we have and what resources we have? Yes.
3: Okay, let's go over when does this take place? And more importantly, if somebody's listening, they're interested, what sort of stuff do they need to gather when we start this process?
2: This is going to take place on Wednesday, August the 26th at the Sam Center Auditorium at Malin Community College in Spruce Pine. It is a entire day event workshop. It will start at 9:30 and we plan to wrap up around 3 o'clock. There is no cost to this workshop, which is a great thing. So often there's fees associated, but the individuals who are sponsoring this have been able to do this at no cost to those who register. We do ask that you register for this workshop because they are going to provide lunch. So we need to have an idea of a head count on how many will be there. Okay. Again, this is for not just farmers and forest owners, but family members that may be involved in decisions about land ownership, management, and succession. Those who register, we do ask that you register for this workshop because they are going to provide lunch. So we need to have an idea of a head count on how many will be there. Okay. Again, this is for not just farmers and forest owners, but family members that may be involved in decisions about land ownership, management, and succession. And through this, we hope action, but it seems overwhelming on where do I start? And this will lay out those steps, create those connections, put some faces and organizations in front of people so that it's not a foreign language.
3: Now, if somebody's got questions, where do they need to go?
2: Yes, certainly you can reach out and call our office at 688-4811. You can email myself, Brandon Pittman, at Brandon_Pittman, P-I-T-M-A-N, at ncsu.edu. And if you have any questions about that, the registration is available online. You can go to our website at mitchell.ces, and that will take you to Mitchell County Extension's website. You'll see a box there with the Plan, Preserve, Prosper tab. Nathan Gatlin, who is our Forestry Extension Specialist, is the one who published that. And this is open to anyone. It doesn't have to be a Mitchell County resident. Anyone in West North Carolina that

0: that is interested. So, and I think, David, you'll probably have the flyer posted on the We Are Mitchell as well.
1: So let's go over one more time the whereabouts,
0: yes,
1: or whatever, date, time, location.
0: Yes, again, the date and time and location is Wednesday, August 26th, from 9:30 to 3 o'clock at the Sam Center Auditorium on Malin's main campus in Spruce Pine.
1: It is called Protect, Plan, and Prosper, and we want to make you aware of it. And number two, we want to make sure you're there if you're interested in this. Brandon, thanks for talking with us about the program.
2: And again, that special 3P program, Preserve, Plan, and Prosper, Farm and Forest Land Preservation, is Wednesday, August 26th, 9:30 in the morning till 3 in the afternoon at the SAM Center on the Malin Community College campus in Spruce Pine. Thank you, David Biddix and Brandon Pittman, for talking with us about the 3P program today. And thank you for listening to today's Community Close-Up.
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4: The McKinney family had an icebox that sat on the back porch. It was made of oak with porcelain-coated metal lining on the inside and had slotted shelves so the cold air could circulate. It looked like a cabinet.
3: Serving our heritage, one story at a time.
4: The McKinney family had an icebox that sat on the back porch. It was made of oak with porcelain-coated metal lining on the inside and had slotted shelves so the cold air could circulate. It looked like a cabinet, probably 42 inches high and 30 inches wide, and had a big double doors on.
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4: The McKinney family had an icebox that sat on the back porch. 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

0: 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It's right now 6 o'clock and time for ABC News coming up next here on WKYK.
1: ABC News, I'm Michelle Franzen. In Pennsylvania, the alleged ringleader of a cocaine drug ring involving Penn State fraternity members and houses surrendered today. State Attorney General David Sunday says former student Agostino Abbiatello was arraigned and 13 others also charged.
2: The evidence showed that cocaine was primarily packaged at the fraternity houses and that packaging was done by fraternity brothers and oftentimes pledges.
1: Penn State officials say they're cooperating with the investigation. The battle over reopening the Strait of Hormuz heating up. President Trump claims the strait is now U.S. territory. Iran calls that claim delusional. Primary races taking place across four states today, including Florida. President Trump, who continues to criticize the use of mail-in ballots, cast his own ballot by mail. Bill Rasmussen, the co-founder of ESPN back in 1979, has died. ESPN historian Mike Soltis says the 93-year-old died at his Florida home. This is ABC News. In Massachusetts, defense attorneys now calling witnesses in the Lindsay Clancy trial. The mother on trial for killing her three young children. Her attorneys say Clancy suffered from postpartum psychosis and did not get the proper medical treatment or drugs.
3: Prosecutors appear to be kind of losing ground. Mm-hmm. We're hearing these text messages between Lindsay Clancy and her former mother-in-law where they're struggling with what to do about these medications, which Clancy's blaming for worsening her symptoms. Some of the messages, I'm not okay, I'm terrified of taking the meds tonight. I was never, ever this depressed. It was brought on by the medication. And that's exactly the point that defense lawyers have been hammering at, and prosecutors, for whatever reason, are eliciting it with their questions.
1: ABC's Peter Haralambos. Another round of severe storms targeting parts of the Midwest, already dealing with floodwaters from a week of storms. Crews in Indiana still assessing the damage with floodwaters still receding. And extreme heat is the concern, with triple-digit temperatures keeping its grip over western states in the south. Michelle Franzen, ABC News.
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8: Good evening. Tonight's forecast, mostly clear and mild. Lows dip back into the lower 60s tonight. I'm meteorologist Kat Campbell in the NCN Weather Center.
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Diamond Rio and one more day on your Real Country Tuesday. My name is Al Farb. Thank you so much for having us on and making us a part of your day while we play all of your favorite Real Country songs. 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
1: 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It's Al Farr with more of your favorites on the way, coming up for Brooks and Dunn and Believe. 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

0: Patsy Cline going walking after midnight on your Real Country Tuesday. It's Al Farbell. If you're traveling by air, you know what a pain in the butt airports can be. So you've got to choose the right day. Flying on quieter days usually means shorter lines, less stress, and a much smoother airport experience overall. According to travel experts, Tuesdays and Wednesdays are consistently the least crowded days of the week to fly, largely because business travel slows down and most vacation travelers fly closer to the weekend's beginning or ending. 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
3: Good evening. Tonight's forecast, mostly clear. Low temperatures dip into the lower 60s overnight. It's another warm Wednesday with plenty of sunshine. High temperatures climb back into the low to mid 80s. Thursday is a warm summer day. Highs are in the mid 80s with mostly sunny skies. We'll have a 30% chance of a pop-up storm during the afternoon or evening. I'm meteorologist Kat Campbell in the NCN Weather Center.
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1: ABC News, I'm Michelle Franzen. Pennsylvania's Attorney General announced Agostino Abbiatello, the alleged leader of the cocaine trafficking ring involving Penn State University students and frat houses, surrendered today. ABC's Matt Rivers has details.
2: Officials say the group brought in kilos of cocaine at a time in 2023 and 2024, making trips to Philadelphia and New York City to refill their supplies. Former students Agostino Abbiatello, Thomas Robinson, and three others facing federal corrupt organizations and conspiracy charges, among others. Eight others facing misdemeanor charges. The parent of one student charged for allegedly interfering with the investigation.
1: Penn State University officials say the school is cooperating with law enforcement. Voters across four states casting ballots today ahead of the midterm elections. In Florida, recent Republican-led redistricting maps are in effect. The races could determine control in the House and Senate. On Wall Street, uncertainty over the war in Iran pushing oil prices up and stocks lower. This is ABC News. For more than a week, Israeli settlers have moved in on multiple homes in the occupied West Bank, with reports of loitering and threatening families. One of those targeted homes belongs to a Palestinian American where his brother lives. ABC's Tom Sufi Burridge has more.
3: Louis Reedy, who is a Palestinian American from Ohio, has now returned to his house in that village, which was one of the homes under siege. His brother was among those trapped inside. And in that symbolic move, raising the American flag on his property, saying he hopes it would send a signal to U.S. officials, because he fears that if and when those Israeli troops move out of the village of Kusra, the settlers could return en masse again.
1: In Oakland, California, the latest trial against Meta underway, the parent company of Instagram and Facebook, facing a lawsuit by nearly 30 state attorneys general, alleging the platforms have a negative impact on young users' mental health. Meta denies the allegations. And in court filings, Meta estimates it could be forced to pay damages up to $1.4 trillion. Michelle Franzen, ABC News.
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8: Good evening. Tonight's forecast, mostly clear and mild. Lows dip back into the lower 60s tonight. Wednesday, another mostly dry day with plenty of sunshine. Highs are in the low to mid 80s. Thursday, even warmer with highs reaching the mid 80s again. That'll come with plenty of sunshine, but the return of isolated storms during the afternoon and evening. I'm meteorologist Kat Campbell in the NCN Weather Center.
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0: 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My name is Al Farbo. 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
6: Good evening. Tonight's forecast, mostly clear. Low temperatures dip into the lower 60s overnight. It's another warm Wednesday with plenty of sunshine. High temperatures climb back into the low to mid 80s. Thursday is a warm summer day. Highs are in the mid 80s with mostly sunny skies. We'll have a 30% chance of a pop-up storm during the afternoon or evening. I'm meteorologist Kat Campbell in the NCN Weather Center.

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1: ABC News, I'm Dave Packer. It's primary day in Wyoming, Alaska, and Florida. That state has a new congressional map and what could be a history-making gubernatorial primary. So